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1: Kevin Bednock has criticised Andy Burham's interest in driving closer ties to the EU. The Leader of the Opposition spoke in the House of Commons.
2: He saw them everything and they haven't even started. Unbelievable. Over the weekend, on the Rest is Politics podcast, he implied that the referendum result was illegitimate because of Russian interference. Where has this come from?
1: Next week, the King, Queen and Prince of Wales are due to visit the Welsh village of Aberfan. The trip marks the 60th anniversary of the disaster when a coal tip collapsed onto the village, killing 144 people, including 116 children. Pope Leo has been admitted to hospital today ahead of surgery to remove a lung nodule, providing an unusual level of transparency by the Vatican about papal health under the US pontiff. And it's Champions League action tonight for Manchester United in Spain, who are away to take on Atletico Madrid. Arsenal are at home with the French side Lille, making the trip to the Emirates. That's the latest from Radio News Hub. I'm Jules Eastbridge.
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1: Kemi Badenoch criticised the Prime Minister's interest in building a closer relationship with the European Union.
2: It's not just that the EU are tough negotiators. He has already revealed his entire negotiating hand. He is just not how you conduct negotiations.
1: Her comments came in a comment session where the Prime Minister insisted the status quo is not good enough for Britain. Andy Burnham also announced a date for the UK-EU summit next month, where he's believed to be pushing for a new post-Brexit deal, as the conflict in the Middle East propels food and energy costs higher. That's according to the International Monetary Fund. The Vatican says Pope Leo has been admitted to hospital today ahead of surgery to remove a lung nodule. They've cancelled all of his audiences until this Women's World Cup, which is taking place in Brazil. That's the latest from Radio News Hub. I'm Jules Eatbridge. Your holiday.

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1: UK households will see a sharper rise in inflation than previously forecast. The International Monetary Fund says the conflict in the Middle East continues to push up food and energy costs. Foreign Secretary Ed Miliband says we must stand shoulder to shoulder with Ukraine in a call with his American counterpart. It's after Donald Trump claimed that Vladimir Putin wanted a peace deal more than Volodymyr Zelensky. Historical gender biases in medicine persist. That's what researchers say, as they find women with autoimmune conditions are more likely to be told their symptoms are psychological. Dr. Melanie Sloan says diagnosis can sometimes take years.
2: One of the biggest problems we have is the amount of damage these diagnoses do to patients. So their trust in doctors, their self-esteem. Some really sad stories about people who say their lives are completely ruined.
1: And US actor RJ Mitte, best known for his role as Walter Jr. in Breaking Bad, has died at the age of 34. Bryan Cranston wrote on social media that he loved him and thoroughly enjoyed being with him. From Radio News Hub, I'm Frankie Hersine.
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1: Food and energy costs are set to rise further still, with households facing a sharper rise in inflation than previously thought. That's the warning from the International Monetary Fund. They say the conflict in the Middle East is continuing to push up prices. US actor Bryan Cranston says he's in deep despair over the death of his on-screen son, RJ Mitty. The 34-year-old's death was announced by his representatives last night. Andy Burnham's been accused of unpicking the original Brexit deal after announcing a key summit with the EU next month. The two sides will aim to sign a new food and drink agreement, a youth mobility scheme, and a pact on emissions trading. And a glamour grand is getting ready to become the oldest Scottish finalist in the Miss Great Britain pageant. Anne-Marie Harper is 71 years old and says people of any age can do wonderful things.
2: A lot of people seem to think it's all about beauty, and it is about beauty, but Miss Great Britain is very, very, very, very much about helping people.
1: She'll compete at the Miss Great Britain Classic competition this week. From Radio News Sub, I'm Frankie Hersine.
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Here is a box, a musical box, wound up and ready to play. 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
2: 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Welcome to Tuesday, the 13th of October 2026. Almost halfway through October. Been your Christmas shopping yet? What? Hey, oh, Toby, come on, get a grip now. All right, okay, I'm sorry. How long now? I'll tell you that. In fact, I'll tell you exactly how long it is. And if you saved a pound between now and then, you'd have £72. Anyway, let's not talk about Christmas just yet. I mean, it's only 7:05 on a Tuesday morning. Let's have a nice yawn and a stretch, shall we? I've got some great songs lined up for you. Songs to get you out of bed and stretching. I've been up for quite a bit this morning, feeling quite awake, actually. Had a shower. Oh, I know. Well, you when you have a little minor, okay, I had stitches. Oh, do you want to get them wet for 48 hours, Torb? Okay, all right, I won't, so you can't shower or anything, you know. You have like a flannel wash, don't you? And you have a... Not the same, is it? I got this morning and I had a right good scrub. So I'm clean. I'm clean as a brand new whistle penny. A brand new penny whistle. Anyway. It's a Tuesday, so we've got Tuesday's Toby's Television Teaser. Some news for you. Keep you updated on the roads as per yesterday. We had that bit bad smash on the A500. Seems we've been moving okay at the minute. We'll have a weather report for you.

be asking lots of questions, so get involved. And with only 72 days till Christmas. Oh, well, I went in the shops yesterday, they're full of stuff. Halloween, this is vying for places with Christmas stuff, isn't it? Going to be one of them, ain't it? Anyway, you sit back and relax, have a coffee, have a tea, do whatever you need to do. Get yourself ready for school, for work, for wherever you're going. But whatever you do, keep it Six Towns Radio and don't forget about me. Also got the definitive on whether you should put melted marshmallows on an oatcake.

I know it's early, but you know you want to. Come on. So on the show is Simple Minds, Don't You Forget About Me. From the Breakfast Club, of course, here. John Hughes. Sorry, and amongst others, Molly Ringwald and Emilio Estevez and, you know, a few others and that, you know. I'll have to look that one up.

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4: Thank you, Shelley from Warrington, and good morning. Hussey says it is Tolby on Six Towns Radio. It is the Tolby's Breakfast Show. It's like a copyright thing. I have to mention that at the start of every show. But Mrs. T, she's not here today. She's working again. So you just got me. I'm so sorry. I'm looking up Per Stanley Street. The sky's kind of a pinky red colour. But the sun hasn't risen yet. And the sun won't rise for another, well, 16 to 17 minutes. Yeah, 7:31 I've got this morning. Now, that red usually means a little bit of rain in the air, doesn't it? It's like the sun is coming up, but it's not quite there. Red sky in the morning and all that. And yeah, it might rain between now and 8 o'clock. So the next hour or so, we've got rain. And then for the rest of the day, we're not going to have rain, which is great for my roof and my leaky roof, but it's not great for you. So if you're setting out at the moment, you're walking anywhere, maybe you're going out with work early, or maybe you're going to an early breakfast club at school. So a breakfast club, so you don't... Simple might... You might get a bit wet. So coat with a hood or a brolly. It doesn't look like it's going to whack it down. It doesn't look like it's going to pour down, slat it down, as we say. It's going to slat it down. It's raining cats and dogs. No, it's not. But you might get caught in a shower, so... I'll do more in-depth weather report in a few minutes' time. But anyway, good morning. Welcome to The Breakfast Show. Now, I don't want to cause controversy or anything, but... I normally put out on Twitter what day it is today. It's M&M Day today, not the real Slim Shady, please stand up, blum, blum, blum, blum, blum, stand up and all that. No. M&M's as in chocolate M&M's and with peanuts in the middle, you know, like M&M's. Mm. Now, they've kind of had a bit of resurgence over the last 10 years, haven't they? There's M&M shops and big, grand three-story buildings dedicated to M&M's. You can go in there and buy, you know, M&M's to your heart's content. You get buckets full of M&M's and pay like 40 quid for them, but... What's your favourite M&M's? Have M&M's taken it too far? Is the original chocolate covered peanuts, is that the best? Or do we go with the crispy ones in the middle? You look like a Rice crispy one, or the ones that have got like a cookie dough inside them, or just chocolate? What do we think of M&M's? Anyway, it's M&M Day today. It's also No Bra Day. I'm observing that one. I've got my bra on. And, yeah, it's probably... It says it's International Skeptics Day. Obviously, I'm going to have to check that. Mrs. T, I'm talking to you. International Skeptics Day, eh? Are you a skeptic? Probably am, yeah, I don't know. You know, it's one of them, isn't it? So will you be celebrating one of them? Will you be having a bag of M&M's? Will you be, like me, not wearing a bra? Or will you be, I think you're scared. And what it is, I've had a look at International Skeptics Day, because I thought there can't be a whole day for that, surely, but it's a day where you should question things. Don't just take it for granted that things are true. That's what they're getting at there, so... You know, like, if the wind changes... Oh, you've pulled that face and the wind changes, you're going to be stuck like that for life. Well, I'm going to check that, Nan, you know, because it's always your Nan that says that one, yeah. In the garden, and you retrieve your football from a rose bush, and you get a thorn in your finger. Oh, you're going to have locked jaw, you best have your tetanus, you know. And they get that hanky out, when they lick the hanky and then clean your wound up. And I wonder, but I don't think nans do that anymore. Bless them. So International Skeptics Day as well. Got the weather report for you. Got some great music from the likes of U2, Duran Duran, M People, McFadden & White. The Beach Boys have even thrown themselves in there. And lots more coming up right after this.
0: Proud to be the voice of your community since 2010. 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

0: Dave Tonsolier, Six Towns Radio, welcome indeed. Now where do we go? 2 hours of me every Monday and Tuesday around your lunchtime, 1 till 3. We'll have all good music, we'll have chat, we'll talk about what's going on locally, get in touch with me, and you will have your name mentioned on the radio. 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
3: Weather. Well, the sky is pink over Stanley Street. I've just had a look up Stanley. I've got climbed up onto the steps there and had a look up Stanley Street. It looks a bit cloudy, but it's not raining here in Tunstall, in the middle of Stoke-on-Trent. However, according to the Met Office, we have got a 95% chance of rain somewhere in Stoke-on-Trent between now and 8 o'clock. And then it disappears. The sun comes out and we have quite a nice sunny and cloudy day here in Stoke-on-Trent with highs of 17 or 18 degrees. I've got my shorts and T-shirt on. I'm still wearing shorts, so we're still all right. Mrs. T said to me last night, she said, "You're cold." I said, "Actually, I feel all right." She said, "You're wearing shorts." I said, "Yeah, no, but I feel all right." Anyway, I felt all right, and I feel all right now. So I'm kind of comfy. I'm not overly hot, I'm not cold, I'm comfy. And that's how it's going to be for the rest of the day. There's a slight breeze coming in from the west, bringing in a warm air. Which is why it's going to be 17 or 18 degrees. And after 8 o'clock, actually during the show, in the next half hour, that threat of rain is going to drop down to nothing. Which is good news if you've got a leak in your roof like I have. It's going to be like that tomorrow as well, into Thursday, Friday. The cloudy sunshine. In fact, on Thursday, it's going to be up to 20 degrees. Almost a heat wave. Say that for nothing at all. Big thanks to Marion as well, Marion and Frank, who live next door. Well, Marion came round and gave me a sewing machine lesson yesterday. Yeah, I got a sewing machine. What? I'm embracing me sewing side. And she gave me a little lesson, so thank you for that, Marion. Anyway, back to the weather. Clear night tonight. If you want to stargaze, then from about 4 o'clock this afternoon, the clouds are going to disappear and we're going to have a clear night, clear starry night. But because of that, the temperature is going to drop down to about 7 degrees overnight. Yesterday I was watching Countryfile, or one of them, you know, country programmes that you have at the weekend, and one of them said that they're going to expect maybe a little bit of ground frost somewhere in the middle of the country this week. I haven't got anything here for Stoke-on-Trent at the moment. With clear blue skies in the daytime, and then when it goes into night, it usually drops down to be a bit cold because there's no cloud cover to insulate us, is there? So that might happen, but at the moment it's not happening. Anything changes, I will let you know, as I will for the roads. Roads look like they're moving okay at the moment. So yesterday when that crash on the 500 come on, we had a little alert and I got it straight out to you, and that's what I'll do today, obviously. But at the moment, M6, A500, A50, all moving okay. We'll obviously get a bit busy. You know what? I left home a little bit busy. And when I leave home, I come up through Kidsgrove, up through Golden Hill, Sandyford and into Tunstall. And something, you know, I leave the house at about 6 o'clock, give or take a minute. And I have a free run. Today, I got up, you know, I had a bit of a shower, took me time. I left at about 10 past. Oh, the difference in traffic. You probably noticed that, you know. I think everybody sets the alarm, 6 o'clock, right, I'm going to leave. And they kind of leave. If I've left at 6, I missed that, we're going to leave at 6. I suppose it happens at 7 and half past 7 and 8 o'clock, things like that, doesn't it, as well, yeah. You leave that a little bit earlier, you get a little bit better running, don't you? Or maybe you don't, I don't know. Like I say, anything changes, I will let you know. So let's get this out with. I mean, I'll give you another weather report in about 35 minutes' time, and I'll just say it's going to be sunny for the rest of the day. So ignore this one. Ignore the raininess. Just go, you know, make a cup of coffee. Go in the bathroom, have a shower, do whatever you need to do. And I'll give you another weather report in about half an hour. I'll just say it's going to be a great day here in Stoke-on-Trent. I don't know what we're talking about. Rain? Rain? What rain? I think we'll get away with that. And we've got some news coming up for you. In the next half hour, I'm going to give you the Toby's Television teaser on a Tuesday. And we'll be playing some great music in the meantime. including this one from Hearsay.

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2: Thank you, Liam. You too, and Vertigo. 20 to 8 on Tuesday, the 13th of October, 2026. Still no rain here in Tunstall. Before you two, I played Hearsay and Pure and Simple. I think Hearsay have announced a tour next year. I was just having a look up and I found a load of people who are touring there, leading up to Christmas and next year, of course. I think Hearsay, though, I think Kim Marsh has joined it, and Suzanne and Neil and the other bloke and the other woman. But I think Mylene Glass, I think she's not doing it. So you're going to see Hearsay, you're not going to get Mylene in there. I think, I'm trying to check it, but there's not a lot on the Hearsay tour other than they are touring. What it does say, though, Andre Rieu's touring, Pitbull is touring, Teddy Swims, Korn as well. Korn's touring, yeah, there's Korn's touring. I mean, these are, you know, the news and the news is all about Oasis, isn't it? But there are loads of people. Macy Gray, she's on a tour at the moment. Olivia Dean, Avenged Sevenfold, Deep Purple. These are all people who are either on their way to or currently in Europe, certainly currently in the UK doing tours. Europe themselves, they're doing a bit of a tour. Pussycat Dolls, they're in London tonight. Tina Arena, God, I've not heard of Tina Arena for ages. I wonder if she's still in chains. What do you reckon? Alison Moyet, she's in Portsmouth. As is Justin Hayward, he's doing a bit of a tour. You know, Justin Hayward, because you're not here. Yeah, he's doing a bit of a tour at the moment. Niall Horan, he's in Germany. He's coming back to the UK as well. Angine de Patrine. They, them, him, her, I don't know what that is, but they're in Bristol tonight. If you don't know what I'm on about Angine de Patrine, then get yourself on YouTube and have a look at them now, because I don't know if it's clever, I don't know if it's just new or if it's just a bit of a novelty, but very, very good musicians. We're going to Bristol tonight, me and you, Mrs. T. Let's go see Angine de Patrine. I'll check whether if they're coming up near me. They might be playing the Sugar Mill or something like that. You never know. Or somewhere local, 11 Club. You never know. If you're going to see any of these, then have a great time. Heaven 17 are currently in London. I'd love to go and see somebody. I was speaking to a mate of mine at the weekend playing golf with. Good morning to you, Kiwi, by the way. Mick McHugh. He's going to see some 80s band, the ABC and Culture Club and all that. Yeah, that's great stuff, that is. Of course, Tony Hadley, I think, he's touring doing a Christmas show where he's bringing a big band around. He's doing Christmas hits as well as all the old Spandau stuff. I was going to say solo stuff, but I'm not sure he's done much solo stuff, has he? I mean, what a voice. I mean, there was that battle in the 80s, wasn't there? Spandau versus Duran. A lot of people came down on the side of Duran because they had more hits and they were probably a bit more visually appealing, you know. But songwriting-wise, Gary Kemp, I mean, come on. Through the Barricades, True, all them songs like that. He was fantastic, wasn't he? And now the music stops, it gives me even more emphasis to say how great they were. And Tony Hadley, got a great voice, hasn't he? I say hadn't he? Simon Le Bon's is kind of going. I think Tony's still got his. What do you reckon? Am I wrong, am I right? Ladies, let me know.

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Then join me on a Tuesday night between 9 and 11 for 2 hours of the finest music rock has to offer. 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
1: And you can join Biff, like he says, Saturday, 7 a.m. 3 hours of great music. Probably some Oasis news as well. Dave's a big Oasis fan. I was just having a look at the more tours that were happening. Art Garfunkel has had to cancel a gig in Watford. So if you're going to see Art Garfunkel in Watford tonight, he's had to reschedule it. But underneath, David Duchovny's gig in Germany tonight is sold out. David Duchovny? We wouldn't imagine him doing a musical. Well, just a tour. I mean, what's going on there? Anyway, he's playing in Germany tonight, and then we'll be coming over to the UK. Blossoms are in Middlesbrough tonight. They're on a UK tour at the minute. They're, them, him. Blossoms, is that a bloke or a woman? I don't know. It's a band, I think. Weezer, they're in Florida. So if you're going off to Florida tonight to see Weezer, then have a great night. I'm sure you're going to have a great night too. Yeah, it's going to be great. What that was, Tob. Anyway. There you go. So, gigs. I haven't been to a gig for ages. I was just talking to Kiwi about that the other day. I think the last gig I went to was... of course, I went to Trentham, didn't I? I went to Trentham in summer. So the Human League, I think they're great. Yeah, I love the Human League. What disappointed me about that was, though, that, and didn't disappoint me so, because they had Blancmange on and they had Altered Images on, Claire Grogan. I saw Claire Grogan in the 80s, 82, I think, 81 or 82. Me and my mate Nick went to see Altered Images at the Vicky Hall. Got right at the front. Left school, straight on the train, up to Etruria, walked up to Anley, straight in the Vicky Hall, right to the front. They were supported by a band called Vic Goddard and the Subway Sect, who later became Joe Boxer as well, the backing band did. So, and they were great. Really, really good. I could be happy. Of course, the guitarist with Altered Images went on to start Texas with Charlene Spiteri, didn't he? So... say I've seen some quite, you know, rock ledges in there. They are ledges anyway. Anyway, it is 5 to 8, goodness me. I've just had a look out the window, by the way, and it is raining. Yeah, it's raining now here in Tunstall. It says the rain's going to stop in the next 10 minutes or so, so we will see, and obviously I will update you ASAP. It's time for this. Now, if you want a chance of winning some Six Downs Radio Breakfast Show goodies, all you've got to do is get an answer to us. I'm going to play you two TV themes now, and all you've got to do is guess what they are. Easy as that. They're from... one of them's still going, and one of them's still probably being shown on UK Conquest or one of those Dave channels. You know, I imagine so, anyway. The people who were in it are still going around today, anyway. So if you know what they are, then email us, studio@sixdowns.co.uk. Click on the app or on the website, contact the studio, get a message to us for free on WhatsApp, you know, blah, blah, blah, blah, blah, etc. If you've any idea what this is, the first one... Very very synth-based, isn't it? Any ideas? That's your first one anyway. If you get one of them, brilliant. You get both of them, even better. If you get one of them, you're still going in the draw. Here's the second one. You know what this is, don't you? They're kind of tough today. It's almost Halloween-y. So once again, if you know what they are, get in touch with us and I will get you in the draw for some Six Downs Radio goodies if you're correct. This is Mount Fadden on Whitehead. Leading up to the 8 o'clock news, loads more after the news, of course, the second hour of The Breakfast Show. Give you another little go of that television teaser. We'll have some news. We'll go through the newspapers. I'll update you on the weather as well. Tell you what, there ain't no stopping us, is there? See what I did.

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1: UK households will see a sharper rise in inflation than previously forecast. The International Monetary Fund says the conflict in the Middle East continues to push up food and energy costs. It also means that energy growth is set to slow down next year. US actor RJ Mitty, best known for his role as Walter Jr. in Breaking Bad, has died at the age of 34. He used his platform to advocate for disability rights from his experience living with cerebral palsy. Classroom screens could be causing harm to children's physical health. That's the warning from more than 150 clinicians today. They've described the lack of any child-focused health scrutiny as a serious safeguarding concern. And would you compete in a beauty pageant? Well, one 71-year-old says age is no barrier.

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Girls Aloud. And blankety blank, blankety blank. Okay, it's the promise, I'm sorry. 6 minutes past 8 on Tuesday the 13th of October. This is the Toby's Breakfast Show live on 610 Radio.

Yeah, starting the second hour of the show with Girls Aloud. The Promise. It is the Toby's Breakfast Show live here on Six Towns Radio. Good morning. I looked up Stanley Street during the break there, and it's raining. Yeah. I refreshed the weather, and it says, though, that...

By 9 o'clock, and it's promised me, by 9 o'clock we are going to have sunshine and not a cloud in the sky. Yeah, so I'm looking forward to this rain subsiding because I don't want to go home and start emptying buckets again. I know I'm going to have to empty them, but I just hope they're not full. I know. Just checking them on the traffic for you. There's been an accident on the M6. It is southbound between 15 and 16, or 16 and 15. It's around the Keel Services, around Madeley sort of area, and it's an accident affecting southbound traffic. There is onlooker delays northbound, but southbound it is a little slow, so be careful if you're going through there. If you're joining the M6, it's better to join at 16 than 15. 15 than 16. 16 is a little snarled up on the 500. But 15 looks like it's moving okay. As you're heading into town, though, along Hanley Forest Park, sort of around there, Birchie's Head area, a little bit busy and a little bit snarly, as it will. As it is on the A34, if you're heading towards Talk Pits and during the 500 there. 500 is stop, start all the way through as well, probably because of the rain and the drizzle we're having. And if you're heading into town on the 50 at the moment, from Mia, in fact, from Blythe Bridge, really, it's red and yellow, and that usually means very slow to moving to slow to moving. So a little bit of patience if you're going there. If anything else comes in, I will let you know. And I'll keep refreshing the page to see if the M6 is clearing for you and if Stoke-on-Trent is moving any easier. Obviously, if you're stuck in traffic and you're legal and safe to do so and all that, then do let us know and I'll pass it on to the good people of Stoke-on-Trent. Easy as that, really. Shall we have a look through the newspapers? I think we should really let you know what's happening in the newspaper. So if you're heading off to the newspaper stands, if they exist at all, or if you're going down to the supermarket to get your newspaper, this is what's on there. The Metro. We'll be ready to fight tonight. NATO's top general in stark warning to Putin. That's in the Metro. The Times have gone with cut screen time in class for sake of people's health. What's the healthiest protein? Is it meat or tofu? Disability benefits for 120,000 teenagers cost taxpayers £1 billion a year. That's on the front of the Times. They've gone with a health theme there. The Daily Mail. Burnham in retreat over Russia Brexit lies. And the trial of Russell Brand. Of course, Russell Brand's on trial now, isn't he? I think that started yesterday. I'm not going to say much about that at all. The Guardian. Britain's relationship with EU is not good enough, says the PM. And the Daily Star, the hand of God. Ex-PM denies claim. Brown at exorcism to help Wraith Rovers sign player. What? Gordon Brown saw a chance to sign a Wraith Rovers player. I don't know why that's on the front of the Star, but good on you, Star. Bit of a change. The Independent have gone with Russell Brand in the dock. As well as Burnham, I'd let voters decide to rejoin Europe. I think we had a vote, didn't we? Let's have another one. I don't care. I didn't vote to leave. Outrageous reform. Bigwig Jenrick says party would order Royal Marines to use lethal force against migrants. Did he really? Goodness me. That's in the Mirror. Daily Express. Dereliction of duty bid to betray Brexit votes. That's the Prime Minister's... what he said about having another vote again. The Eye have gone with that, as have the Telegraph as well, and the Financial Times. What's happening locally then? Some sad stories on the front that I'm not going to go into, but there's road closures in Clayton and around the North Staffs Academies there because of police investigations into a serious incident. There's a dangerous structure on the A53 that's causing closures in and around Stoke-on-Trent, around the A53 there. And the stories about paramedics called to different incidents around Stoke-on-Trent last night. And a sad, very sad tale about former Port Vale captain Doug Loft, who sadly passed away following a medical emergency. I mean, that's very sad. I had a look in that. Of course, he was the Vale captain, wasn't he? Played for Vale in the 2000s then. He was Vale captain, very well thought of, Doug Loft. Played for many clubs, including the Vale. So a very, you know, very sad passing. And we at Six Downs Radio pass on all our very best and heartfelt thoughts from Six Towns Radio to the family of Doug there. Very, very sad. I don't know if I was never a Port Vale or have never been a Port Vale fan. I know he was very well thought of, so I hope everything's okay with the Lofts.
This is Superman Lovers and Starlight. I'll keep an eye on that weather and them roads for you. More after this on Six Towns Radio. Tuesday, the 13th of October, 2026. Come on, this will get you going, won't it? Come on.

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6: Yeah, good morning, everybody. Just had a look out the window. It stopped raining. The chance of rain has dropped down to 10% now, and by 9 o'clock, the sun will be out. There'll be no clouds in the sky, according to the weather. Also refresh the traffic map. Yeah, that accident is still there, southbound on the M6, so try and avoid that if you can, or come down the A500, but maybe people are coming down the 500 because the A500 is pretty snarly, especially between Torkpits and Middleport, so if you are in that area, just take your time, so, you know, it'll clear. Newcastle, around town centre there's problems, slow traffic in around the ring roady bits around Newcastle, as there is around Stoke and heading into Stoke along Hanley Forest Park, Leek New Road there, and the 50 as you're coming through towards the Bet365. Seems to be easing around Blythe Bridge and under the Mere Tunnel, but as from, you know, onwards from there on, it's kind of stoppy, starting a bit slow. So take your time, you will get there, you know what it's like, you do that journey every day. Anything major comes in and we get any roadworks and road alerts, I will let you know. And that weather. Stop raining. Think of my roof. Anyway, yeah, 50 from the last 50. I'll play you a song from 50 years ago, 40, 20, etc, etc. You know how it works now. And also give you another little go on the Torby's television teaser on a Tuesday. In fact, I'll do that now. These are the television teasers on a Tuesday. If you know what they are, then get in touch with us. Here's the first one. What is this? Sounds a bit like Going Live, doesn't it? Like something on a Saturday morning for kids, but it's not. I'll give you some clues in about half hour's time, but up to now, get your answers in. Any ideas what that one is? And the second one? A little bit easier, isn't it, if you know what they are? Email is studio@6sounds.co.uk. You can click on the app or the website that says contact the studio. Click on the button. Come straight through to us. Straight through to me here in the studio. I'll put your name down. You can also WhatsApp us, text us, 88440. 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Then your message, but that might be charged. 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Get yourself in the draw for some 6Sounds Radio Breakfast Show goodies. It is as easy as that. I can't believe, well, can you believe it, that this was 50 years ago.
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0: 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It's 2 hours where we'll look at anything and everything to do with the worlds of music, film, television, and popular culture. 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
1: It's time for 5 from the Last 50 on the Talby's Breakfast Show. Can you believe this was 40 years ago?

Mr. Mister and Broken Wings. You know, I said about half hour ago that it's clearing up and we're going to have bright sunshine by 9 o'clock. Well, I'm looking up Stanley Street and I can see blue sky in between the white clouds. It stopped raining. The weather forecast people might actually be dead right on this one. We might well have blue sky by 9 o'clock. So if you're going off to school, you might be okay to play football at break time. You never know. They might keep you out. They might let you go outside. And if you're going to work, or if you're nipping across the pasty shop or whatever, get your dinner, you might not need a brolly.

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1: Thank you, Taylor. Mr. Broken Wings from 40 years ago, I know. And then before that, from 50 years ago, Play That Funky Music by Wild Cherry. The one from 30 years ago that I'm playing next time, I had to go, no. But then I thought, actually, yeah. Never mind. The one from 20 years ago, I'm thinking, I'm sure it was longer than that ago, but, you know, here we go. Remember I said yesterday that playing of music can be as good a painkiller as playing any, taking any medicine. Oh, can I have a couple of paracetamol for my headache? Actually, you need to listen to some great music. And listening to your favourite music can actually make you feel a lot better. And this was a study from Zurich University Hospital. Well, somebody contacted me yesterday and said, whenever they're going off to a golf match, so they'd heard the feature, they don't listen to something like, you know, thrash metal and stuff like that. They listen to soothing music. They even put classical music on the radio or in their car. So they're on the way to the golf club and the classical music calms them down. And as they calm down, it makes their swing easier and their swing more relaxed and they get much more out of the golf course. See, that'd be my problem. See, on Saturday when I was going up there, I was listening to Anthrax and a bit of Slipknot. So, I'm going to try and listen to a bit of ABBA ballads or a little bit of Rachmaninoff's Concerto number 8. I don't know what that is. I've just made that bit up, but, you know. Is that Vivaldi? If you know what that is, let me know. You know that one? Is it Vivaldi Four Seasons? I think it might be Spring or something like that. I don't know. I'm not a Vivaldian. Is that right? Is that a good word? Is that a proper word, a Vivaldian? Outrageous food chain weighs meat portions on Sunday roasts. I mean, come on, have a word. Customers at Toby Carvery have got in a beef amid claims that meat servings are being weighed at cut costs. The home of the Sunday roast has become the moan for its generous portions of roast beef, turkey, pork and gammon on unlimited sides and trimmings. But some visitors say they saw scales there and food was being weighed. Isn't that right? I mean, shouldn't it be weighed in the first one? What's going on there? Of course you're going to weigh your food. Or do you want? I want an 8-ounce steak. Well, we're not going to give you a 6-1. We need to weigh it. Make sure it's 8. Think of it the other way. One film staff in action and blasted them online. Toby Carvery, tiny Yorkshire puddings, and they're weighing out the meat now. Here, seen in the video, asking the chef, "How long have you been weighing the meat?" The chef replies, "Oh, about 3 weeks." "How much meat can I weigh?" Chef says, 216 grams for a king-size plate, about 160 grams on a normal plate. "They'll be counting the peas next," said the yobbo. He's probably not a yobbo, or she. You know, I went into, I did a bit of a roast yesterday. I did some roast chicken and some sprouts, taters, you know. It was really quite nice. Sprouts, I love sprouts, and it's sprout season. But I was gonna do it all in one of them big Yorkshire puddings, you know, the Yorkshire puddings you get. And I went to my local Sainsbury's, which is it's opened up a few years ago now in Allsager, but I don't use it too often. It's a lovely shop, and I had Lola with me, so she's allowed to run free like a gazelle, and she's faster than a gazelle. You got to keep up with her. But they didn't have big Yorkshires. You know, you get them all the shops in Kidsgrove, but I ventured slightly west into Cheshire and. They are. You big Yorkshire puddings, don't you think you are? You're in Cheshire now, son. So I had to make do with normal ones. But it was a nice little Sunday dinner. A Sunday dinner on a Monday, I know. But it's just me and Mrs. T. So we had a little bit of chicken, a little bit of, you know, some veg, some bit of gravy. It was nice. Anyway, she has texted me on the earlier question as to whether. The better singer was Simon Le Bon or Tony Hadley, you know, the Spandau Duran bass. She said, "Unfortunately, you're right, Torby. Old what's his face, Simon Le Bon, over the decades has lost a bit of his voice, and Tony Hadley has retained his." So I don't know. Is it clean living? Just new natural? What's not natural? What's it? I mean, listen to me reducing the singing talents of two legends to what's it? Maybe it's just a bit, you know. Good lifestyle, I suppose. Anyway, 30 years ago, can you believe it?
2: 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Can you believe this was 30 years ago?

0: join me, Nikki T, for an hour of great music. Whether you love the 80s, 90s, boy bands or rock, I'll play you an hour of great tunes to sing along to. So join me, Nikki T, on the Happy Hour, only on Six Towns Radio.
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0: Oh, what a row. I don't know, dear. Red Hot Chili Peppers and Danny California from 20 years ago. And the next song that we've got coming up after the ads is going to be one from 10 years ago, if you can believe that. Anyway, it is the Dolby Breakfast Show. It's 9:15 on Tuesday, the 13th of October. The sun's coming through. Yeah, I'm looking up Stanley Street and the sun is about to break through. Just that cloud's got to go. Mrs. T's just run me all the way from... all the way from Hanforth, where she is on her way to Manchester. I saw her area around Hanforth, Dean Cheadle, that way. She's at work today, and she says that it's black over Bill's mother. She says it's really dark and gloomy over there. But here in Stoke-on-Trent, well, the weather forecast is going to brighten up by 9 o'clock. You've got 15 minutes weather. True to form, it might actually do that. It's looking a bit cloudy, but there is blue sky breaking through. So I will keep you updated on that one. The M6 as well, that's cleared. Around the Maidley, there was accidents earlier on that were causing a problem between southbound between 15 and 16, 16 and 15. That seems to have cleared a bit. Now the M6 is looking clear both north and southbound in Stoke-on-Trent. It seems to have cleared a bit on the A500 as well. If you head into Hanley, it's a bit snarly between Torque and Middleport, but then after that, it looks like it's moving a bit more, as does the Birchishead Road. If you're stuck in traffic, I'm sorry about that, but according to my map, it looks like it's clearing a little bit. Going to give you one more go before 9 o'clock of the Toby's Television Teasers on a Tuesday. Here's the first one. Bit of a clue. The people who starred in this, they were big stars, they were everywhere. And then they weren't. And you kind of look at them now and go, oh yeah, I remember them. But they're not like massively in your face all the time like they were at the time. So there's your bit of your clue. And it was one of the most popular shows of the last 20 years, very definitely. And this man's great to watch, sometimes cringeworthy. He gets to the bottom of it by acting all innocent-like. But he's not, he's very clever, he knows exactly what he's doing. There's your clue. So get your answers in to me. The usual ways, and if you're right, I will get you into the draw for the Six Times Radio Breakfast Show goodies, and they are goodies. There you go. More after this.
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Lucy here on Cheap Thrills from 10 years ago. Can you believe that? 10? I can't. 10 years ago. Can't remember what I was doing 10 minutes ago, let alone 10 years ago.

Cheap thrills from Sia. That concludes the 50-40-30-20-10 on Toby's Breakfast Show with the time coming up to 7 minutes to 9. On Tuesday the 13th of October, if you're heading off to school, you're heading off to work, have a great day and keep Six Stands Radio with you whenever you can. Obviously, you can't at school. You'll be learning and stuff. But if your teacher says, hey, a bit of music in the background if you want, say, can you put Six Stands Radio on, please? Because Toby's on. He's brilliant. All right, thanks for that. Now, I mentioned the M6 was clear. However, motorists have been warned about a busy stretch of the A53 in Stoke-on-Trent that's been shut. It comes with fire crews were sent to Snead Green last night. Reports of a dangerous structure. A closure has been rolled out on Leek New Road between the junction of Spar Street and Stanway Avenue. In a video posted on social media, it says that one of the terraced houses is in poor state of repair and bits have fallen off it. The road is shut and could be shut for a few days to avoid debris falling onto the road. That, once again, that's the A53, Leek New Road, between the junction of Spar Street and Stanway Avenue. There's pictures of it there, and it's, anyway, it's closed off. There's nothing more I can say about that. So if you're heading that way and it does affect your area, then give yourself a couple of minutes to go on a bit of a diversion. Also heard from Toby Carberry representatives. Yeah, so, you know, I mentioned earlier on about somebody filmed a Toby Carberry staff weighing meat. I'm outrageous. It's a good, healthy Sunday lunch, and they're weighing out the meat now. On again, there again. Well, in their reply, Toby Carberry have said, don't worry, Toby fans, nothing has changed with our portion sizes. Our chefs are highly trained and generally carve portions using their experience. However, sometimes we use scales to help train new members or to reassure existing chefs that their portion servings are on point, ensuring accuracy and quality for our guests. So, don't worry, if you're going to a Toby Carvery, I'm not being paid by Toby, but, you know, I mentioned one side of the story, one side of the coin, so I'm going to mention the other one as well. It seems that if you are going to a Toby Carvery to have your food, that they are going to give you the normal portions, and they've not reduced them, and they're not weighing them. They're just making sure that their chefs are keeping on point, as they say, as to whether you're getting the right portion or not. This is Laura Branigan. She's operating some self-control, isn't she? Glorious. See what I did. More after this, including Rob's Record of the Week, the birthdays, and much, much more on the Toby's Breakfast Show.

0: 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Yes, I'm back on breakfast, my friends. 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
2: Food and energy costs are set to rise further still, with households facing a sharper rise in inflation than previously thought. That's the warning from the International Monetary Fund. They say the conflict in the Middle East is continuing to push up energy prices. Historical gender bias in medicine persists. That's what researchers say, as they find women with autoimmune conditions are more likely to be told their symptoms are psychological. Dr. Melanie Sloan says it can also take years for a diagnosis.
3: One of the biggest problems we have is the amount of damage these diagnosis do to patients in the long term. So their trust in doctors, their self-esteem. Some really sad stories about people who say their lives are completely ruined from these types of misdiagnosis.
2: US actor Bryan Cranston says he's in deep despair over the death of his on-screen son, RJ Mitty, at the age of 34. He rose to fame in the hit series Breaking Bad, but used his platform to advocate for disability rights. And the owner of fashion brand Hobbs & Whistles has apologised to customers after being hit by a cyber attack. From Radio News Sub, I'm Frankie Hairsign.
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0: It's still a little bit of cloud that's clearing. And that's how it's going to be for the rest of the day. I can see some blue sky, though, over Wales. I mean, I'm assuming I'm looking west, so I can see Wales. So good morning to you over there. Mrs. T says it's a bit murky over Manchester. But here in Stoke-on-Trent, it seems to be clearing a little bit, and we shouldn't have any rain now for the rest of the day. We shouldn't have. You might get corner not chow by the look of things. I don't know. Anyway, good morning to you. It is just after 9 o'clock. It's the Toby's Breakfast Show, live here on Six Towns Radio. It's time for Rob's Record of the Week. Morning to you, Rob. Morning, Rob's friends and family and everybody else over in Blythebridge and beyond. I think there's Newcastle links as well, and the chapters all over the place. So, good morning to you, Rob. Hope you're well, and I hope you're looking forward to that big C word that's coming. Yeah, Christmas, 70-odd days, I say, 71 days, something like that. Certainly not a long way away now. 72 days. Oh, 72 days. I was putting us forward today. 71 days. That's all you've got to save, though. Because in 72 days it will be Christmas Day, so I'll be looking forward to that. And it'll soon be time for you to be sending some Christmas songs in, but not just yet, young Rob, not just yet. We'll stick with the songs you've sent in. And you've sent in a Steps one this week. Our Steps, I'll put on the system, Steps. There's like 30 or 40 songs by them, so I'm going to split it up a little bit. I'm going to rouse it up a little bit and play songs from Steps just for you, Rob. So you introduce the song and I'll play it. How about that?
1: To Glenn and Nikki, it's your pal Rob from Blythebridge. I hope that you are both well. Here is my song of the week. It's Steps, it's Stomp, it Joy Me Ducks.

Fancy letting your hair down and rocking out to the best in rock music? Then join me on a Tuesday night between 9 and 11 for 2 hours of the finest music rock has to offer. I'll be playing everything from A to B and a little bit of Z. So join me, Torby, for the Torby Rock Show. It'll blow your socks off.

Sure, from Take That. I'm not sure, I was having a think about that. Was that from Never Forget or is it from Everything Changes? I like it anyway, wherever it is. I do like that era of Take That. I think there's a... Gary Barlow's at his songwriting pomp and Everything Changes, and then... So the Never Forget album, you can feel the tensions and you can feel it in the songs as well. Back for Good. You know, there's just some great songs on those albums. All filler, all killer, no filler. I think that's what they say. It's one of those albums you can put on, you pretty much know every song. So I take that and sure. Before that, Rob's Record of the Week, Steps, and I played One for Sorrow. Rob requested Stomp, and we'll have that going on the week. Great song. But Steps have done so many songs that it seems a shame not to spread the word, as it were. So thank you for that, Rob. Good morning, everybody. The sun has come out of Stanley Street and it stopped raining, so good news for all of us here in Stoke-on-Trent, Newcastle and Lambe beyond. It looks like we're in for a sunshiny, cloudy day with clear blue skies tonight. So if you are stargazing or you're planning on doing a bit of stargazing tonight, the temperature's going to be okay, 8 degrees, and clear blue skies, or clear dark skies over the evening. Going to give you one more go at the Torbys television teaser on a Tuesday, give you a chance to get your answers in, and if you are correct, you will get in the draw for the 6 times radio goodies. Here's the first one. Clue, let me think. Sometimes it was brilliant, sometimes it went horrendously wrong. They had a few hours, if not like a day at the most, to put things right or to change things. And it made household names of the people who were involved in the show. There you go. I can't say any more than that, really. And here's the second one. This bloke is definitely a... he's kind of a national treasure-ish. In that he uses a vulnerability, an innocence, a naivety... to get exactly what he wants out of his interviews and what he's investigating. I can't say any more than that, really. And he's kind of brilliant. He has exposed some horrendous things and investigated them with a naivety that only he possesses. So there you go. And it's not naive at all. He knows exactly what he's doing. And it's not Shaking Stevens, but this is...

0: to be the voice of your community since 2010. 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

0: Time to give you the answers to Toby's television teaser on a Tuesday. Everybody got a correct answer. We'll be entered into the draw along with the people who won yesterday on the 1 second challenge. And tomorrow, the recorder Murder Disorder and Nikki's Wet Wednesday Whistle on a Thursday, but she's not in, so I don't know what I'm going to do on Thursday. I'll think of something. Here was your first one. I said it made household names of the people who starred in it. Linda Barker, Anna Ryder Richardson, Lawrence Llewellyn Bowen. Yeah, House Invaders. Does sound a bit Saturday morning, doesn't it? A bit going live. But no, it's House Invaders. So congratulations if you got that one. And if you got it right and you put your answer in, you will get entered into the draw. And this one. Through his vulnerability and naivety, or perceived naivety, he got the best out of the people he was interviewing. It was, of course, Louis Theroux. Louis Theroux and Louis Theroux's Weird Weekends. Again, once again, if you got that right, congratulations. You will get into the draw. One of them most people get. The first one flummoxed a few, but most people got that one. So well done if you did and got your answers in to us, because you will be in the draw. But it's time to do the birthdays. If it's your birthday today, the 13th of October 2026, and happy birthday to you, you share it with these people. I'm going to play you a song by the people, and all you've got to do is guess how old they are. Now, before we go in, I'll give you a little bit of a warm-up. Today is Nana Mouskouri's birthday. Nana Mouskouri, of course, Greek singer-songstress. And today, Nana Mouskouri is 92! Can you believe that? And on the other end of the scale, it's Ashanti's birthday today. And Ashanti is 40 today. But those aside, let's have some more birthdays, shall we? About this one. Now, I haven't got anything by her, but this is from her brothers. It is the birthday today of Marie Osmond. How old is Marie today? Marie Osmond, of course. She's probably in the studio when they recorded this, so she'd be in the background somewhere, but we don't seem to have any Marie Osmond on the system, so I couldn't play it for you. I'm ever so sorry. I'll find it for next time. Marie Osmond today is 67.
1: Crazy horses.
0: Yeah, happy birthday, Marie Osmond, of the Osmonds, of course. Now, have you ever heard of England Dan and John Ford Coley? You probably heard a song by them. Anyway, it's not England Dan's birthday. It's John Ford Coley's birthday today.
2: Hello, yeah, it's been a while.
0: They're not talking about the linen, remember, this song?
2: How about you?
0: So it's John Ford Coley's birthday today. How old is he?
2: I called, I guess
0: England Dan knows.
2: I wanted to talk to you. And I was thinking maybe later on.
0: John Ford Coley today is
2: get together for a while.
0: Taut holding the tension.
2: It's been such a long time.
0: Waiting for the linen chorus.
2: To miss yours.
0: He's 78 today.
2: I'm not talking about moving in. And I don't.
0: So you know the song now, don't you? Oh, no, I do the song, Tom. I just didn't know it was Dingle and Dan and John Ford Coley. Well, now you do.
2: And I'd really love to see you tonight.
0: There you go. Thank you for... Thank you to Rich the Man Hughes for lending me that song. Oh, sorry, Rich. Who's next, then? Ooh, Chris Farlow. I'm going to see if I can get this one in. Yeah, it's Chris Farlow. See if I can get in. See, it's called Out of Time. Oh, friend of the station, Chris Farlow. How old is he today?

0: you're still mine.
1: Today, Chris Farlow is.
0: You're out of touch, man.
1: 86.
0: My old fashioned babe. I said, baby, baby, baby, you're out of time.
1: Happy birthday, Chris Farlow. We got a couple more left. Now, I mentioned this man's partner earlier on. No, not that partner. His on-screen, sort of on-record partner, Art Garfunkel, cancelling some shows. It is Paul Simon's birthday today. He of, course, Simon and Garfunkel fame. How old is Paul Simon today?

rest of my life is so hard. Well, today Paul Simon celebrates his 85th birthday. Don't want to end up a car. Did you get that at home? Congratulations, 85. Still going strong, still playing, as is Argo Funkel, although he did cancel tonight's show in the UK at Watford. Last one on the birthdays today. This man was in Montrose. He was a solo singer, Chickenfoot, and of course the lead singer of Van Halen after David Lee Roth. It was, or still is, or was, Sammy Hagar. How old is Sammy Hagar today? Still doing his podcast, still doing his YouTube videos, and still touring. Toured this year with a Van Halen kind of tribute band, Joe Satriani, Michael Anthony, and a few guest drummers as well. Today, Sammy Hagar is 79. He's still a young spring chicken. Looking at him, he's still going strong, still leaping about, still playing the guitar, and still screaming out those tunes. I could do a shameless plug for Torby's Rock Show tonight between 9 and 11, but I'm not going to. Congratulations if you got any of those, and happy birthday if it's your birthday today, Tuesday the 13th of October. This is Moby and Porcelain on Torby's Breakfast Show on Six Downs Radio on a lovely sunny and cloudy Stanley Street-ish.

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And with that is another breakfast show over, pretty much. Some great songs lined up for you between now and the next show. I have the likes of Smiths, yeah, UB40, Big Country, Kylie. Some great songs coming up. Dave Thompson's on Machine 1 and 3. Join Dave for 2 hours of local knowledge and local mayhem and miscreancy. Miscreancy, I don't know if that's a word. But Dave will be keeping you company between 1 and 3 this afternoon. Danny Miller's in between Drive Times 5 and 7 show. Playing some great tunes now in the chat. Before O'Brook goes in between 7 and 9, join Lee for 2 hours of A&E, anything and everything. Having a chat and a chinwag, some guests, and some stuff before Toby's Rock Show kicks in at 9 o'clock. 2 hours of great and classic rock from me. I'm not in, it's a pre-recorded show. There you go, full disclosure. Imagine if I came in at 7 in the morning and stayed until 11 at night. Free. Nah, it's not going to happen. But I will be back in the morning at 7 o'clock for the breakfast show. Just me again. This is T on Work Detail, so it's just me. 3 hours of breakfast show stuff, traffic, weather, and great music, hopefully. Join me, please. Please do. And I'll let you know what I've been up to in the last 24 hours. Well, from now until then. I mean, I don't know what's going to happen, do I? I know I've got to go and get a few things from the shop, but not really radio content, is it? But I will be keeping you company from 3 hours from 7 o'clock and let you know what's happening in and around Stoke-on-Trent tomorrow morning. So thank you very much for everybody who had a little go at the competition. There'll be more tomorrow with the Recorder Marauder Disorder. Get yourself in the draw for a chance to win some Six Downs Radio goodies. Some Six Downs Radio breakfast show goodies. All good in the hood. I'll see you tomorrow. Have a great day. It's going to be lovely and sunny. And if you're going out stargazing tonight, the skies are going to be lovely and clear. Leaving you with Kim Wilde. Have a great day. I'll see you tomorrow.

0: across Stoke-on-Trent, Newcastle-under-Lyme and beyond. 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
1: UK households will see a sharper rise in inflation than previously forecast. The International Monetary Fund says the conflict in the Middle East continues to push up food and energy costs. It also means that economic growth is set to slow down next year. Women with autoimmune conditions are more likely to be told their symptoms are psychological in comparison to men. Experts say they also face longer waits for a diagnosis. Dr. Melanie Sloan is one of the researchers.
2: Doctors aren't intentionally setting out to harm patients, and autoimmunity is really hard to diagnose. There are systemic problems. So, for example, there's less research on women, there's less funding for women's health. And I think the question everyone wants to know is this related to misogyny?
1: Conservative Party leader Kemi Badenoch accusing the Prime Minister of unpicking the original Brexit deal. Andy Burnham's due to hold talks with the EU next month, but Ms. Badenoch says he's already shown his hand and he's not going to get a better deal. And US actor RJ Mitte, best known for his role in Breaking Bad, has died at the age of 34. From Radio News Hub, I'm Frankie Hersine.
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Hi everybody, it's me, Torby, from the Six Towns Radio Breakfast Show, inviting you to join me every weekday from 7am. I know it's early, but I'm going to wake you with some great music, some great chat, and maybe the odd special guest. So why not wake up with the bright... But not another take again. These things never go right. You know, I could spend a load of time doing these jingles, but I'm just going to tell you, it's a great show. Listening from 7am, you will not be disappointed.

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1: Food and energy costs are set to rise further still, with households facing a sharper rise in inflation than previously thought. That's the warning from the International Monetary Fund. They say the conflict in the Middle East is continuing to push up energy prices. Simon Francis is from the End Fuel Poverty Coalition.
2: Every time we see a fossil fuel price spike, every time we see global instability, the cost of gas goes up again. And it is high time that we got off gas and heating oil and we took steps to make sure that our energy system is secure and make sure that our energy costs are lower.
1: Yorkshire Wildlife Park will remain closed for another day after a man was fatally attacked by a tiger over the weekend. A health and safety investigation has been launched into the incident. Andy Burnham has been accused of unpicking the original Brexit deal after announcing a key summit with the EU next month. The two sides will aim to sign a new food and drink agreement, a youth mobility scheme and a pact on emissions trading. And the owner of fashion brand Hobbs & Whistles has apologised to customers after being hit by a cyber attack. From Radio News Hub, I'm Frankie Hairsine.
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1: UK households will see a sharper inflation than previously forecast. The International Monetary Fund says that the conflict in the Middle East continues to push up food and energy costs. Simon Francis is from the End Fuel Poverty Coalition.
2: The only way that people can help themselves is if we have a national mission to get ourselves off the gas prices that are causing this problem in the first place. And unfortunately, that means government action.
1: Next, more than 150 clinicians are warning of a crisis over children learning in front of screens. GPs, paediatricians and more say there's no child-focused health scrutiny of so-called edtech, adding that it's a serious safeguarding concern. And a group of people are being deployed to Antarctica to protect a historic base from climate change on the icy continent. The UK Antarctic Heritage Trust is in year two of its three-year mission to conserve Britain's first permanent scientific base there. That's the latest from Radio News. I'm Tanita Sim.
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I'm Tony C, and every Sunday morning from 10 till 12 on 6TR, I'll bring you endless love songs. 2 hours of gentle melodies, heartfelt memories, and songs that speak softly to the soul. 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So that's Endless Love Songs, every Sunday morning from 10 till 12, only on 6TR. I'm Tony C, and I can't wait to share them with you.

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1: Two adults and two children have died and two of the children are critically injured in hospital following a fire in Waterford City. Emergency services were called to the house in the Birchwood area of Waterford City shortly after 5 a.m. Next, food and energy costs are set to rise further still, with households facing a sharper rise in inflation than previously thought. That's the warning from the International Monetary Fund. Simon Francis is from the End Fuel Poverty Coalition.
2: The forecasts really make really grim reading or watching or listening for households who are entering a sixth winter of high energy bills. So the prediction is that this winter's price cap rises might not fall back down quickly. It's going to add to inflation, which is adding on to those six winters that we've now had.
1: And the owner of fashion brand Hobbs and Whistles has apologised to customers after being hit by a cyber attack. The Fashini Group say it happened on Sunday. That's the latest from Radio News Hub. I'm Tanita Sims.
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5: Well, after the rain this morning and me thinking I'm going to get wet on the bus, I didn't. It's dried up. It's gone gorgeous outside. Little wisps of white cloud rolling across the sky like cotton wool balls. You know, the usual thing. Blue skies, top temperature about 17 or even 18. Feels slightly warmer than that, apart from up Anley waiting for a bus. It's always cold there. It's worse than Wellington, New Zealand, but anyway. Down to about 7 tonight, so much colder than it was last night. Indeed, you probably need a bit more heat on. Put my central heating on for half an hour last night, but then I had to switch it off because it got mild. Looking forward to the next couple of days, near enough the same. The nice autumn weather continues.
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And that's what it's all about, having a nice day indeed. And Six Towns Radio can contribute to that 24-hour period called a day by listening to us. Indeed, you can do. Welcome indeed to Six Towns Radio, local radio for Stoke-on-Trent and Newcastle-under-Lyme and the whole of Staffordshire, if you count that on online. 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If you are listening to us, please get in touch. It'd be nice to hear from you. You can text 6TR followed by a message to 88440, number 6, capital T, capital R. All the details are also on the website, all the www.sixtowns.co.uk. Fill out the form, it'll turn it into an email and I'll read you something out. If it's a special birthday, well, every birthday's special, isn't it? Celebration, just get in touch, whether you're driving along, whether you're you know, in at home working. My neighbour's working at home. Crikey, I had to knock on his door about 5 o'clock yesterday. They said, well, I have to get it back because the teams will be moaning at me saying I'm not on I'm not doing my work. I often wonder, you know, never had that I wouldn't say call it pleasure of working at home. I don't think I could do it. But if you want to talk about it today, if you work from home and you've got a spare minute or so and you want to say, what's it like? I just want to know. Get in touch. There'll be more rock as well coming your way. I'm just feeling the rock mood today a bit. Not all the 2 hours, but there will be some. How about this one? Argent. Hold your head up.

music like that, indeed. Argent. We'll have a little bit of Backman Turner Overdrive shortly as well. And don't forget, on a Tuesday, as it is a Tuesday, at 9 till 11 tonight, more rock in the space of 2 hours. The Talby's Rock Show here on Six Towns Radio. We'll move on, though, with Belinda Carlisle for a change. Moving away from rock for a couple of minutes or so. It will be back.

0: proud to be the voice of your community since 2010. 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
7: It certainly is, and a bit of driving music as well for us today. I say, so far we've had Argent A, okay. We've had Bon Jovi B, we've had Belinda Carlisle B. There are a couple of more Bs before we move on. But I'm trying to put a bit of driving music in, quite simply. Have you ever driven along the A50? You might be doing it at the moment between, say, Uttoxeter and Derby Way, you know, that sort of way. It's always busy. I haven't driven there myself for a very long time. I remember in the 90s when I first used to drive there with my new car, as it was then. You could go for a couple of 3 miles before you pass another vehicle, and it was just jam-packed. Well, listen, there's going to be overnight closures soon coming on a stretch of that route between the M1 and the M6. Wow, it's the A50 that goes through Longton, under the Mere Tunnel and all that. It's going to be an issue because although there's only a 5 mile stretch that they're working on, the diversion that they have put into, or they're about to put into place. Are you ready for this? You better be sitting down, and if you are driving, grab hold of the steering wheel, be careful. 43 miles diversion. 69 kilometres. Wow. It usually takes about, as I say, 5 miles from one end of the closure to the other, but it's going to take an hour during the closure, and that's overnight as well. I mean, if you're a smaller vehicle like a car or a small van, you might be able to sort of take the side roads to the country, but trucks, big trucks, cannot do it, and they've got to find the route which will go all the way through Drakett in the Clay or Hawcross, is it Yoxall, down to then through Rugeley, sort of turn right, go through Armitage, Rugeley, then to Stafford. Wow, it's a big route, it's a big change. Just be prepared for that. They are doing some work. Before you get back on the A50 at Doveridge. So basically, if you're going towards Stafford Way, you might as well get off there anyway and go that way rather than even attempt to go anywhere near Doveridge. It will be closed from about 8 o'clock in the evening until 5 o'clock in the morning. Pretty soon. I'm trying to get the actual dates. It says Monday to Friday, so I wonder if that's this week. I wonder if it's happening now, and that, according to National Highway Standards, who haven't actually put the dates on. They've just issued this yesterday's, and it says Monday to Friday. So are you assuming it could be this week? Wow, what a diversion. 69 kilometres, otherwise known as 43 miles, just to go five. Nothing much really could do about it, but people are saying, okay, fair enough, but we don't want all these big trucks going through our area. Sort of, if you consider like a triangle with Abbotts Bromley in the middle, Stafford at one end and Sudbury on the A50 at the other end. That's the sort of diversion that it's going to be. A magical mystery tour, it's being named as. And now the MPs are getting involved, people are saying, we need the roadworks, but there must be a better way of doing it. All I could say is this. Just listen to the lyrics back when Turner Overdrive. You'll be needing this if you're driving along at night through those roadworks or around the diversion. Better fill up with more expensive petrol, eh?

0: alcohol, ungrateful, eh?
1: Yeah!
0: We get a half a slice of ham and a half an egg apiece. You get a whole bone and a whole eggshell, and you're a squawker!
1: I'm sorry, Mo. 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
0: That's more like it.

0: to Bangles. Manic Monday could be Manic Monday, Tuesday, Wednesday, Thursday, Friday, all week. If you're on that stretch of the A50, if it is this week or whenever it is, maybe next week, I don't know. I still can't see the date on it. But anyway, it was released yesterday, so I'm thinking this week. If you do get stuck, just be prepared. There will be issues on the stretch between sort of Uttoxet and Dove Ridgeway and Sudbury while they're doing the 5 miles of roadworks. There's a big diversion, especially trucks, and there's no other way around it. That's the issue with this country. We haven't got sort of motorways everywhere, really, have we? In a way, it's good, but the more vehicles on the road, the more they need it. I'm glad I could come on the bus. I live in the town. I wonder if Henry Cole will be able to get around it. I think he's probably coming from the north anyway. Henry Cole, the man on the bike, he'll get through it anyway. He's appearing at the Lyceum Crew on Friday the 23rd of October, starting at 7:30 p.m, regaling us with his stories of going around basically lots of parts of the world on his motorbike. I used to watch him on TV when he was going around this country on his bike. I believe now he's into antiques, so buying and selling motorbikes. He negotiates. Yeah, you got to stay one step ahead of him. Anyway, he's going to have an evening with Henry Cole. Happy Days, it's called. That's his logo, that's what he says. And it's going to be hosted by his good friend and renowned prankster, Steve Parrish, otherwise known as Stavros. So there you go. That should be very interesting. That's occurring at the Lyceum Crew Theatre in Crewe on Friday the 23rd of October this month. And then very next day, the Ultimate Classic Rock Show. Yeah, OK, we're already playing rock, so this is a bit of a dedication to them. And it features legends of the past and present. It's sort of a tribute band or whatever. It doesn't say who it is, but it just says hit after hit, live with stunning accuracy. Now, that's the good point about a lot of these tribute bands. They really are accurate and they are absolutely brilliant. And there's an incredible light and projection show, they tell me, that's coming your way the next day then after Henry Cole, Saturday the 24th of October. Looking good at the Lyceum Theatre. And if we've got any more information about various events on in other parts of this city and North Staffordshire and South Cheshire, the area that we cover anyway, and a little bit beyond, just get in touch with me. You know the details to follow. You can email studio@sixtowns.co.uk. And as far as I'm concerned, with me being old, if you've got any booklets, leaflets or anything you can drop through the door, that's even better, because I can cope with that more than I could cope with the sort of online stuff. But there you go.
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There you go, another one from the B and the alphabet, Billy Joel. I'm using the first name B, Billy Joel. Tell her about it, indeed. If you were listening yesterday, you might have heard an interview, a chat, as we have normally every couple of weeks or so, with Simon Street from the Staffordshire Police Fraud Squad Department. We were talking basically about, you know, coming up to Christmas, how many online scams there'll be about to try to take your money, last-minute offers of 90% off, and you've got to do it right now. And what we did discuss is coming up in the next 2 or 3 weeks or so, we'll be talking about bogus officials knocking on your door, because they were around my area last week. Luckily I stopped them. They are distraction burglary and bogus caller crime, where they call at your home posing as officials or asking for your help with something. Don't let them in ever. One of the most important things you can do is check the identity of anyone calling at your door before deciding whether to let them in. The usual answer is no, unless you've got absolute proof of who they are. Well, one gentleman, let's say, knocked on the door very quickly, had no ID on him, no ID, just flashing a piece of paper with an 0800 number, which I said, I want to have a look at that, sort of hidden it straight away. I thought, yeah, you're a scam. And there was another guy I spotted as well, sort of hovering at the bottom of the street, and they both left within 10 seconds. So, I told the police about it, and believe it or not, they sent somebody have a look around, because this is happening pretty much now because of the dark night. So be aware of that distraction burglary. Check the identity of anyone calling at your door. Telephone the company they are claiming to be calling on behalf of, not just necessarily the number that they've got. If they say a name, then look it up elsewhere. If they're genuine, they'll hang on. And remember this, it's very important. As I say, Simon will be bringing it up in the next couple of weeks or so. We'll be talking more about it. That if they say they're from the water board, the gas board and the electricity board, no, they're not. The boards no longer exist. That was in days gone by of nationalised industries. Nationalised industry. They are all private now. So the word board flags up immediately. And then, of course, they can't tell you which company you are from. So, yeah, this is two-factor authentication, you might say, in that. And if you've got a door chain, use it. Any issues and you've got really worried about it, call 101 Staffordshire Police in this area, or your local police still can get through on 101. But as I say, Simon did bring that up, and we did discuss it further, and we will certainly go into detail in the next issue when Simon Street comes in as best as we possibly can. We got to keep everywhere clean, tidy. We got to make sure that these people do not gain access.

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6: Right, like me over the years, although I don't watch it now, I've seen many showing of the rowing, what would they call it, Cambridge, Oxford-Cambridge boat race. Yeah, that's right. Always thought it was a British thing, you know, on the River Thames. It is, but there's rowing regattas all over the world. This is interesting. In Queensland, Australia, they do this along the Fitzroy River, apparently, in Queensland, near to the town of Rockhampton. It's sort of up there. If you get a map of the world, have a look, find out Rockhampton on the east coast of Queensland and look at the Fitzroy River. They always have rowing races, indeed. And in fact, the annual rowing regatta for schools usually passes off without too much attention, but this year it's got a bit more attention from the press when they found out what was in the river. It happened about a month ago, no problems, because they've been doing it for so long, it's just they're getting used to it now. But when the world press finds out, you know what usually happens, they swarm on these things. There are crocodiles in the river. Yeah, can you imagine? Saltwater crocodiles. They can grow up to about 5 metres, which is around about 16, 17 feet long, something like that. And they live in the river. Not many of them. The official figures are about 0.2 crocodiles per kilometre. So I worked that one out. Every 5 kilometres is about one crocodile, potentially. But it's interesting to, you know, the school children and the teenagers who row in the river and the Olympic people who use that river, they're used to it. They don't think any more about it. Can you imagine if that happened in the UK? Wow. Okay, right. In 2032, the Brisbane Olympics and Paralympics are set to stage rowing and canoe sprint events in that very stretch of water. It's just passed a technical assessment and then been endorsed as safe and fair for athletes. So I want to know, would you actually do that if you were a rower? If you are a rower, would you actually do that? I think most people would, actually, because the risk is pretty is low, I would think. And maybe if the crocodiles that do get in the river see all these rowers and boats coming down, maybe they'll scarper pretty quick off to the side. But there you go. Interesting indeed. You know, things like that happen all over the world, and we don't really think about it. We sort of, our culture, we're sort of defined by this sort of small country. It's very difficult to understand what goes in other worlds. But there you go, the Fitzroy River near Rockhampton. They have genuine rowing events throughout the year. They use it as a training ground. It's like equivalent, I suppose, of our Cambridge and Oxford boat race, but with crocodiles in the water. I wonder if there are many beaches there. Take me to the beach, Imagine Dragons, yeah? Try to get a cheesy link in there somewhere. Six Towns Radio.

think I'd stay on the beach as well if I was in Rockhampton. You'd be sweating if you were on the river. Melanie C with Sweat next. Keep your eyes on me. And probably one more up to the news at two. Get your heart pumping. I'll make you sweat. Physical focus. Body weight. Hold it.

Thank you, Gab. Indeed, Melanie C there. Spice Girls, ex-Spice Girls, indeed. Another hour of me, Dave Tunstall, between 2 and 3 with good music right through on Six Towns Radio. And going up to the news, a little bit of Amazulu.

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1: AI could give terrorists access to bioweapons or generate new pathogens if guardrails on the technology fail. That's what the head of MI5 has said. Sir Ken McCallum has announced the launch of a new AI threat assessment centre, which will work to assess the potential risks posed by developing AI. Police in Ireland have begun a murder investigation into an arson attack at a house in Waterford City. It's led to the deaths of a man, woman and two children. Two other children are critically injured in hospital. Sinn Féin TD for Waterford, David Cullinane, is at the scene.
2: There is just real trauma. People are devastated, real heartbreak. I knew the family myself and I'm just heartbroken for them. I met them only very recently. This is very raw for everybody involved.
1: And in other news, a group of people are being deployed to Antarctica to protect a historic base from climate change on the icy continent. The UK Antarctic Heritage Trust is in year two of its three-year mission. That's the latest from Radio News. I'm Tanita Sims.
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5: It's gone a bit more cloudy since I last spoke about the weather an hour ago, just after the news. Top temperature about 17, possibly 18 in this area today, but not much in the way of rain, about 5% or less. But about 5 o'clock, we might have a little bit of a shower in your area. It goes up to about 30%, a low tonight of 7, which is only 45 in Fahrenheit, so a bit cooler tonight. But not too bad all the rest of this week, and I'm looking forward to the weekend. The weekend forecast is slightly cooler temperatures, but mostly dry. Keep your finger crossed. I'm out. Enjoying myself over the weekend.
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0: Brilliant, isn't it? A legend of Xanadu, a legend track as well, it is indeed. From Dave D, Dozy Beaky Mick and Titch, from my years when I was growing up. Yeah, so long ago, isn't it good? I always thought there were six names. Dave D, Dozy Beaky Mick and Titch. No, it's Dave D. That's his surname, D. And then there's Dozy Beaky Mick and Titch. There's five of them. But brilliant indeed. It will be around forever and a day. And I thought I'd bring it up today for you, play it for you. And even another classic I like. I've decided to throw in lots indeed. Darude coming next.
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Remembrances of summer, especially over in the Mediterranean, the islands of Spain. Yeah, I've been there in my lifetime before, for a long time indeed. But yeah, you would be waiting for the sun to come up, watching the sun come up, dancing all night.

That's the next track by example. Watch the sun come up. It's time to tell you about what's happening in the break. I assume it's the week break for the kids. Monday the 26th, Tuesday the 27th, Wednesday the 28th, Thursday the 29th of this month. It's called Time Travel and it's occurring at the Mitchell Arts Centre. I've talked about it before. Various events going on from 11 o'clock in the morning through to just after lunchtime or so, including bubble displays, dance parties, discos for the kids, and various other events coming up to for that week. And one for that particular week, which is sort of Halloween week, isn't it, of course? The Witch Who Couldn't Sleep show. That's on Wednesday the 28th at 12 midday. Yeah, indeed, this is celebrating a little bit. They do try to put on things for kids as well during these weeks. So that's the Mitchell Arts Centre. Up Anley Duck, you might know it, indeed. Take the kids along and you can enjoy yourself for a few hours. That's the week commencing Monday the 26th right through till Thursday the 29th of October. And the name is good. Time Travel Fest. A week of fun for all ages. That's important, for all ages. Hey!

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7: Indeed it is, 20 past two and in the afternoon of Tuesday. And yeah, whatever you're doing this week, I hope you can stay tuned to Six Towns Radio as much as you possibly can. We've got Eddie and the Hot Rods coming, Electric Light Orchestra. We've finally passed the ABCDs. We're now at E. We'll see how we go. Might even have Kylie Minogue up to K or even Maroon 5. You never know. I'll see what we can do between now and 3 o'clock. But if there's anything particular you want, just let me know. Gromit, Wallace's dog. Do you remember him from all those wonderful animation films from Aardman Animations that came to our screens first in 1989? Almost 40 years, isn't it? Something like, yeah, 37. Since then, Gromit, you've never heard him speak at all, ever. Not even one growl or murmur or whisper. We're just going to get a voice. Yeah. He loves his cheese. He's now going to get a voice. He'll speak for the first time in an audio book, and it's going to be voiced by actor Martin Freeman. Martin rose to fame in a TV series called The Office, one I've never seen. I don't watch TV much, as you know. He went on to star in the BBC drama Sherlock and films such as Love Actually and The Hobbit. Yes, it's that guy. And apparently it's been the obvious choice for them to put a voice to Gromit, the dog. And Martin himself says he was generally thrilled and to be asked to it. And when he said yes, Mr. Park from the Aardman Animations, Nick Park, that's it, Nick Park, I was trying to find his first name, Nick Park, even he said he was also genuinely honoured to have him on board. Isn't it interesting? It's going to be there's a hardback and there's an audio book, and it's going to be called Grand, the Autobiography as Gromit. Wow. We will look forward to that. I'm obviously in the book. He's not going to be speaking in the book apart from on black and white on the paper as such printed. But in the audio book, he's going to be there. And he's pictured in front of my screen with almost the exact same headphones that I've got in. So there you go. Maybe one day, now he's got a voice, Gromit, along with Wallace and some portions of cheese, would actually come into the studio and have a chat. Wouldn't that be nice? Gromit's having a voice.

1977, Eddie and the Hot Rods. I suppose you could say sort of partially punk rock typey music. Stuff that Simon Edwards would play years ago on his programme on a Monday night. Still there as well. Danny Miller's coming up between 5 and 7 on the radio station today. Lee Brooks follows at 7. And as I already mentioned earlier on, the rock show, continuing the theme of rock music, which I played a few bits today. And I hope you've enjoyed them. That's on between 9 and 11. Just go back to Grubby Tobo, which apparently, when Aardman Animations first started all those years ago, he was almost a cat. Shaun the Sheep was nearly given a voice. A Chicken Run helped change the Oscars forever. Aardman Animations itself is celebrating its 50th birthday, but these characters have been around since about the later 1980s, slightly less than the 50 years. But they brought about a lot of pleasure. Plasticine models, and we've laughed. And as they quite rightly say in the comments, you know, before we laugh, the audience laughs. It's the moment these two appear on screen, Wallace and Gromit, before they even say anything. I think it's a testament to the wonderful work.

Hi everybody, it's me, Toby, from the Six Towns Radio Breakfast Show, waking you every weekday morning from 7am. 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

Electric Light Orchestra there on Six Towns Radio with Living Thing, and ahead of that, Eddie and the Hot Rods, Do Anything You Want to Do. Maroon 5 coming up next. Dick Whittington, we're going to talk about Christmas. It's coming up. I know, yeah, we've already started to mention it. The Mitchell Arts Centre, the Mac Theatre, as we know it, in Broad Street, Handley. We talked about it earlier on. Their Christmas pantomime. They've given me a piece of paper here, this one. A leaflet with it on. It's Dick Whittington, Patrick Buckley a starring, and Catherine O'Reilly, Tim Churchill, Lucy Wainwright, Matthew Dye, and as Dick himself, it's Liam Burton. He's starring as the main character in that. And it runs between the 18th and 31st of December. There are various performances. School performances start off between 14th and 18th. School performances only. Then it opens to the public on Friday the 18th right through till Thursday the 31st. Closed Christmas Eve, Christmas Day and Boxing Day. Various performances for the public start. There's one starts at 11 a.m. The majority start between 2 and 3 o'clock in the afternoon, and then 7 o'clock in the evening. So there you go. More details you can find from the Mitchell Arts Centre. Is there a phone number? Yeah, we've got to keep going on these phone numbers. 01782, it's a landline, 01782 206000. That's easy to remember, 206000 for the Mac Theatre. Find out more information on that line.

on a night like this, if there was no clouds about, you'd have more chance of seeing the Aurora Borealis. Dying down a bit now, I missed it at the weekend. Put some gorgeous pictures online, social media about it, really interesting indeed. One day we will get there, but we are seeing it more so. The past couple of years or so, it's been really high-powered storms coming from the sun, and lots of people in this country who thought they'd never see it have actually seen it. So there you go. You've got to keep your eyes eagle-eyed open. Eagle-eyed cherry coming up next. Another cheesy mix, yeah, I know. Save tonight.

we are prowling through the tracks today. We jump back down from Cave with Kylie to Eagle Eye Cherry. We've got time to slot one in. That's right. One out of one to play. I haven't heard it for ages. How about Elvis Presley?

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8: 11 minutes to three. 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
8: Thank you very much. Come in and forget that. Beyond that buzz about 10 past, so I'll be leaving you with a nice track. I've chosen one that I love, Donna Summer, hopefully, the full-length version of MacArthur Park. Well, not the full-length version because it's 11 minutes long, but half of it. Anyway, in the meantime, we haven't heard Supertramp for a while. Let's listen now. Notice we've jumped from E, K, right up to S now.

Yeah, 7 minutes to the hour of three. I'll be off shortly anyway. The weather's looking all right. Clouds are drifting by a little bit, so be prepared for a possible rain shower, as it says, about 30 to 40% around about 5 o'clock. I'm so glad I don't work 9 till 5 anymore. If you want to know more about Six Towns Radio, please go to our page, all the www.sixtowns.co.uk. It's on the website, and on the World Wide Web thingy. Scroll along, home, about, news, listen again. 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And search out the time of the block that contains the program you would like to listen to, and you'll be able to listen to it again. We've got a news in conjunction, a news page in conjunction with our news local news provider, the Staffordshire Signal. I've never seen anything like The Traitors. I believe it's very popular. There's some information about that. Celebrities brave something called Screamfest at Staffordshire Scream Park. It's celebrating 15 years. I know nothing about it at all, but if you want to find out more about that, please have a look at the news page on Six Towns Radio. And we are online, we are on mobile. You can shout at your smart speaker. I haven't got one, so I don't know how to do it, but you can listen to us wherever you are. I'll leave you with Donna Summer and say thank you very much for listening. I'll be back normal time Mondays and Tuesdays, 1 till 3, but stay tuned for Danny, for Lee, for the Rock Show, and the rest of the week with other presenters here live on Six Towns Radio.

0: across Stoke-on-Trent and Newcastle-under-Lyme, on DAB, online and on mobile. 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
1: AI could give terrorists access to bioweapons if guardrails on the technology fail. That's what the head of MI5 has said. Sir Kem McCallum says AI is already supercharging the cybersecurity contest between attackers and defenders. UK households will see a sharper inflation than previously forecast. The International Monetary Fund says that the conflict in the Middle East continues to push up food and energy costs. It also means that economic growth is set to slow down next year. Simon Francis is from the End Fuel Poverty Coalition.
2: The only way that people can help themselves is if we have a national mission to get ourselves off the gas prices that are causing this problem in the first place. And unfortunately, that means government action.
1: And Tom Hiddleston says his life changed completely when he landed a role in the Marvel Cinematic Universe. The actor skyrocketed to international fame in 2011 after making his debut as villain Loki in the superhero film Thor. That's the latest from Radio News Hub. I'm Tanita Sims.
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0: Dave Tonsolier, Six Towns Radio, welcome indeed. Now where do we go? 2 hours of me every Monday and Tuesday around your lunchtime, 1 till 3. We'll have all good music, we'll have chat, we'll talk about what's going on locally, get in touch with me, and you will have your name mentioned on the radio. 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
2: AI could give terrorists access to bioweapons or generate new pathogens if guardrails on the technology fail. That's what the head of MI5 has said in a speech at Thames House. Sir Ken McCallum says among the potential ways that humans could misuse AI, bioweapons are a key concern.
3: Today, AI is already supercharging the cybersecurity contest between attackers and defenders. It can produce propaganda and radicalising material tailored to the individual. We've caught terrorists seeking to exploit AI to improve their reconnaissance and attack methodologies.
2: A man who was fatally attacked by a tiger at Yorkshire Wildlife Park on Saturday was filming the moment he approached the animal. Following the incident, a health and safety investigation has been launched by the City of Doncaster Council. The park has remained closed today. Police in Ireland have begun a murder investigation into an arson attack at a house in Waterford City. It's led to the deaths of a man, a woman and 2 children. 2 other children are critically injured in hospital. That's the latest from Radio News Hub. I'm Georgia Lee.
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0: Fancy letting your hair down and rocking out to the best in rock music? Then join me on a Tuesday night between 9 and 11 for 2 hours of the finest music rock has to offer. 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
2: AI could give terrorists access to bioweapons if guardrails on the technology fail. That's what the head of MI5 has said.
3: Not yet realised, but the misuse case to which I'd attach greatest weight is AI's potential to change the stakes on existing or even new bioweapons. These risks are real. The UK intelligence community, MI5, GCHQ and MI6, is working closely with the UK's globally respected AI Security Institute to take them on.
2: That's Sir Ken McCallum. He says AI is already supercharging the cybersecurity contests between attackers and defenders. A murder investigation has been launched into an arson attack at a house in Waterford City, Ireland. It's led to the deaths of a man, a woman and two children. Two other children are critically injured in hospital. A man who was fatally attacked by a tiger at Yorkshire Wildlife Park on Saturday was filming the moment he approached the animal. Following the incident, a health and safety investigation has been launched by the City of Doncaster Council. That's the latest from Radio News Hub. I'm Georgia Lee.
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6: Good evening.
7: Evening. Oh, I'm back on. I'm on now. It's Tuesday.
8: It is.
7: It's a little after 5. 2 minutes past, to be precise.
6: Which can only mean one thing.
8: The poor people of Staffordshire got to put up with us two for the next 2 hours.
7: Yep. It's the Danny Miller Drive Time Show.
6: And as per usual, even though he had a week off last week, because he wasn't feeling great.
7: No.
6: He big wimp.
7: Bradley Dodson's here.
8: I am. Listen, we all went through it. Everyone I've spoke to has gone through this illness.
6: Yeah, I know. It's going around everywhere.
7: I'm okay now, though. We're back.
6: We're back to normal now.
7: So, over the course of the next 2 hours, we will have 3 songs, 1 connection.
6: The next word is... And the return of the new one. Opening salvo.
8: The return of the new one.
6: Yeah, I decided to do it again for a second week. I was dubious about doing it, but we'll go through it. Go through with it and see what happens.
8: By the way, is this the E.T. soundtrack?
6: No, this is the soundtrack to Beauty and the Beast.
8: Oh, God. My girlfriend's going to kill me for that. It's her favourite film.
6: Oops.
8: Sounds like when he's going over the moon on his bicycle. You know E.T.? No? Okay. Anyway, back to Danny Miller.
6: No, mate, it's Beauty and the Beast. Because it's my all-time favourite film.
7: So, get in touch, let me know what you're up to this Tuesday evening. Text 60R followed by your message to 88440, email studio@sixtowns.co.uk, or get in touch via the app or the website. And this week, we're starting with this.

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1: How's about that for a little bit of rockabilly country?
2: What a tune.
1: I love it. John Michael Montgomery unsold the Grundy County auction incident.
2: You only heard it the other day, didn't you? Or the other week, should I say?
1: A couple of weeks ago.
2: Yeah, yeah.
1: And I went to the Country Festival in Manchester.
2: And it's all I've heard from him since.
1: But yep.
2: It's definitely grown on me. It's a great song, that is.
1: It's already a reset, mate, so it's okay. So welcome, welcome, welcome. Tuesday evening. Drive time, Danny Miller. As I said, we will have the next word is, where I will play a song, cut it off at a random point, and you have to guess what the next word is, but that will be after six. We will have three songs, one connection, where I will play short snippets of three songs. They are all connected in one way or another. No, they're not. They're connected in one way. What am I on about? And we will have opening salvo. I will play the first five seconds of a song, and you have to tell me what the song is.
2: Ooh, let's go.
1: I'm not doing it yet.
2: But knowing you, they're going to be very obscure songs.
1: Okay, let's go, considering you asked for it.
2: Not a clue.
1: Shall we play it again for all those listening at home? No idea? Good. Just the way I like it. I will play the song in full right before six. So if you know what that song is, get in touch, let me know. Text 6TR followed by your message to 88440. 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Or as always, if you know me personally, just drop me a text. Quick traffic update. Let's see what's happening on the roads in the city. Red, red, red, red. It's red everywhere. Hanley, Bucknell, Limekiln Lights is busy. Newcastle, main centre of Newcastle roundabout, busy.

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8: Hello.
7: How's that for a bit of a mix for you? We've got the Little River Band playing to win, a little bit of rock. And then we go to Harry Styles.
8: Ooh.
7: Why would I put Harry Styles on after a Little River Band? Just why?
8: I don't know. But she let me missus know. She loves a bit of Harry Styles.
7: It's a bit late now.
8: Might tune in for once.
7: No, she won't.
8: She won't.
7: She ain't going to do that.
8: Nah, she's working anyway.
7: What, at 20 past five?
8: Yeah. She's doing four tall clothes.
7: No, she can't listen anyway.
8: No, she can't.
7: So let's have another listen. So there's opening salvo. And here is your first listen to Three Songs, One Connection. So this is Lionel Richie.
8: Hooked on a Feeling.
7: dancing on the ceiling. Hooked on a feeling. Are you completely deaf? Listen, listen.
8: Hooked on a feeling.
7: You just make your own lyrics up, don't you? So we got Dancing on the Ceiling, and then we've got the King and

So we had Lionel Richie, Dancing on the Ceiling, Michael Jackson, Man in the Mirror, and Nickelback, Photograph. They are all connected in one way or another. I keep saying that, but not, they're connected in one way that I know about, anyway. Very soon we will have a local guest for you to talk about his plans for this Christmas. Here's a bit of St. Elmo's Fire.

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1: Young girl, get out of my mind. Cause you're young girl, you're much too young girl.
2: Anyway, as we were.
3: As you were, yeah. Getting the words wrong again.
2: Always.
3: Making your own up.
2: It's a good song.
3: It's a great song. I love a bit of Gary and the Union Gap. I won't say his surname over the radio because I just won't.
2: Is it one of them, is it?
3: Yeah, you have to enunciate the first letter. Because if you don't, then you... Yeah. But anyway, opening salvo.
2: Winding me up because it's familiar.
3: And three songs. One Connection.
2: Okay.
3: It's not Gary Pouquet at all, it's Lionel Richie.
2: Young girl.
3: Lionel Richie dancing on the ceiling.

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1: and you're hooked on a feeling.
0: Wow.
1: See, it works.

0: photograph. And it's a hard one this week, because even my ChatGPT doesn't have a clue.
1: Brad loves ChatGPT.
0: I do.
1: I swear he's having some kind of extramarital affair with ChatGPT.
0: I've got to say that so publicly, yeah.
1: Even though you're not married.
2: So, get in touch, let me know what the connection is. 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So I am honoured to give you the first airtime listen to Get Ready. 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
2: There we go, that's a little bit of Shader, brand new signal, single, called Get Ready. 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
3: I might have to go down.
2: I think I might pop down too. And a little bit of a late 90s, early 2000s banger from O-Town called Liquid Dreams.
4: Her parents threw big parties.
2: So,
4: everyone was there.
2: I'd like to say thanks to my mum for getting in touch.
4: Folks like Dennis Hopper.
3: She worked out the connection.
2: Nope. She thought it was vanity. Which could work for the two of them.
3: Yes.
2: So let's have another listen. What in the world is happening down here? Everybody's having a party, Lionel. And you're not invited.
3: How do you dance on the ceiling, by the way?

0: Oh, what a feeling. Dancing on the ceiling. Hooked on a feeling.
1: Oh, I'll stop. I will stop. I am sorry.
0: Yes, please do. It doesn't even fit.
2: We got Dancing on the Ceiling, Lionel Richie.
0: Michael Jackson, Man in the Mirror.
2: See, if it was just Man in the Mirror and Photograph, I'd have got it. But Dancing on the Ceiling really throws me off.
0: Good. It's meant to.
2: I mean, what's Hooked on a Feeling got to do with vanity?
0: So sorry. And Nickelback, Photograph. So if you know the answer, get in touch. Text 60R followed by your message, 88440. 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Or get in touch via the app or the website. Or just send me a text. I'm going to really bug you even more now, Brad.
2: Oh, go on, what now?
0: Opening salvo, 5 seconds of the opening to a song. What song is it?
2: It does sound familiar and it's winding me up.
0: Oh, I know it because I mixed it, but I'd get it from that. Here's a bit of Lizzie, and I mean that thin Lizzie.

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4: Welcome back. It is now just before 10 to 6. Brad's having a right jig in his seat.
5: I'm liking this.
4: So I'm just going to interrupt it. Three songs, one connection.

0: So, I'm now going to reveal the answer to you.
1: Ooh, go on.
0: So we've got Dancing on the Ceiling.
2: Uh-huh.
0: Man in the Mirror.
2: Uh-huh.
0: And Photograph.
2: Uh-huh.
0: They are all...
1: Go on.
0: Items you'd find in the house, or things you'd find in a house.
2: Really?
0: Yep. It works. It's true. They are all things you would find in the house.
2: It is, but come on, that's a bit vague.
0: Opening salvo. One last listen before I play the song in full. Any ideas yet, Brad?
2: At this rate, I'm going to say it's played by a guitar.
0: So, yes.
2: All things in a house. I'm not having that, Dan.
0: Ceiling, mirror, photograph. You'd find them all in the house. Would you not? Am I lying?
2: Depends if people like pictures up or not.
0: Everybody's got a photograph.
2: I'm nitpicking now, aren't I?
0: Yeah, I'm clutching at those straws,
2: just
0: mate.
2: Just fuming that I never got it.
0: Just let go of it. It's not happening.
2: Let it go.
0: So, I'm going to play you both songs in full. One from Lionel Richie, and I'm going to play you the opening salvo in full. So here's Dancing on the Ceiling. And we will finish with the opening salvo song.

0: across Stoke-on-Trent and Newcastle-under-Lyme, on DAB, online and on mobile. 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
1: AI could give terrorists access to bioweapons or generate new pathogens if guardrails on the technology fail. That's what the head of MI5 has said in a speech at Thames House. Sir Ken McCallum says among the potential ways that humans could misuse AI, bioweapons are a key concern.
2: AI is already supercharging the cybersecurity contest between attackers and defenders. It can produce propaganda and radicalising material tailored to the individual. We've caught terrorists seeking to exploit AI to improve their reconnaissance and attack methodologies.
1: Police in Ireland have begun a murder investigation into an arson attack at a house in Waterford City. It's led to the deaths of a man, a woman and two children. Two other children are critically injured in hospital. Reports say a man who was fatally attacked by a tiger at Yorkshire Wildlife Park was filming the moment he approached the animal. Following the incident on Saturday, the park has remained closed. The City of Doncaster Council have also launched a health and safety investigation. That's the latest from Radio News Hub. I'm Georgia Lee.
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0: Welcome back.
1: Yeah, hello.
0: It's just after six.
1: It is.
0: Did you appreciate that connection, Brad?
1: No.
0: No, why? Because you couldn't get it.
1: Yeah, could you tell?
0: Yeah.
1: Fuming iron.
0: Can't believe you don't know Escape by Enrique either.
1: Not coming in next week, I'm not.
0: Oh, I'm sure you're all going to miss him, aren't you? Right, quick traffic update. Oh, it's eased off quite a lot now. Which is good news everywhere. We're all looking good. There's a lot less red on this map, so we're all good. Right. So now we've been joined by my guest for the evening. Those of you in the local music scene, or been in 90% of the venues in Stoke, will have seen and heard this man before. It's Bo Hush. Bo, hey. Welcome.
2: Hey, thanks for having me.
0: How are you? Okay?
2: Yeah, could never be better.
0: Good, good, good. So, last year you decided a couple of weeks before your deadline that you were going to get a load of singers from the local area to cover Band Aid, Do They Know It's Christmas?
2: Yeah, it seemed like a fun thing to do.
0: And it was all in aid of Teenage Cancer Trust, wasn't it, that one?
2: Yeah, it was all donated, all money and whatever was raised, all attention went to the Teenage Cancer Trust.
0: So. Ah, that's a very nice thing to do. And I'd like to say that if you listened to it, you probably would have heard me.
1: No, oh, that's it. Put yourself in there.
0: Yep. Why do you think...
1: Bit of self-advertising.
0: Absolutely. I'm all for doing stuff for charity, mate. You know that. Doing stuff for free.
1: Oh, yeah.
0: So... Now we've got a little bit longer, you've decided to do it again.
2: Well, yeah, last year was great. I mean, it was amazing meeting so many singers and getting everyone together and, well, doing something for the charity. But I think Stoke could have done better. Well, I thank everyone, but I think we could do better. So I thought I'd do it again this year, but a couple steps bigger.
1: Yeah, you're doing two songs this year, aren't you?
2: Yeah, two songs and hopefully a festival or like a fundraiser sort of thing in either Hanley or Longton.
1: Yeah, so bigger and better.
0: What songs are you doing?
2: Happy Xmas by John Lennon and We Are the World by...
0: Various artists.
2: Yeah.
0: Well, We Are the World was... I quite like that song being a Michael Jackson fan.
1: I was just about to say, you're going to get into your Michael Jackson mode.
0: Yeah, if I have to, I'll put the wig on.
2: That's why I was happy you said you're still up for it, because I was thinking Michael Jackson dying.
0: Oh, absolutely, I'm up for it, mate. We will talk more regarding Bo's ideas in a couple of minutes. Here's Billy Joel.

0: 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This is Six Towns Radio.
1: Welcome back. There's a bit of Billy Joel and We Didn't Start the Fire.
2: Who did then?
1: I have no idea.
2: Let's move on.
1: Right, so we're here with Bo Hosh, who is arranging a recording of a couple of Christmas songs. Well, a Christmas song and the cover of We Are the World from USA for Africa. And it's all in aid of the Teenage Cancer Trust. But he's also organising a festival as well, isn't that right?
3: Yeah, well, trying to get it organised as best as I can, and hopefully it all goes well.
1: Well, have you had all the interest from all of the singers that you need, or are we still looking for more?
3: There are a lot of singers. I mean, last year there was about 25, this year there was 50, and there's still a bunch of people messaging me, so I've stopped looking for them until I get all the spaces and time sorted.
1: Well, there's one more there.
3: It's 51 now.
2: Listen, he's got his work cut out for him.
1: Oh, yeah. Recording 50 artists.
2: Yeah.
1: And mixing, mastering and post-production and all that.
3: It's a lot of fun.
1: Yeah. It is a lot. It's an absolute lot. But I can do it at home if it saves you any time. I'll just record it at home this year.
3: Yeah, I don't
1: And I'll
3: mind.
1: Just send you the...
2: you put your own studio, aren't you?
1: Yeah. Send you the Logic files. It's not a studio. It's me recording stuff for the radio.
3: Oh, yeah, anything works, to be honest. Anything's appreciated.
2: Yeah, Dan, I'll come round and record my bit as well, save him some time.
1: You can proper anoint my neighbours then, aren't you?
2: Yeah. Which means you're louder than me when you sing.
1: Yeah, fair point.
2: Yep.
1: So, what's the aim for this year then? Did we get a figure for last year, how much we raised?
3: It was around 360, which was, I mean, it was fantastic. It's nice to see, but I know we can do a lot better, can do a lot better, and attention-wise as well. I think most of the attention was from the musicians who were on the track. It never really got out to the public as much. So hopefully this year it just goes out to the public a lot more and more people recognise the charity and the cause.
1: Absolutely. And what's your deadline this year?
3: I'd want to do it by the 20th of December, a couple of days before Christmas, and... yeah, hopefully it goes a lot smoother than it did last year.
1: Well, it went pretty smooth. I mean, we managed to get it out. But yeah, maybe with a little bit more time, it'll, you know, it won't cost you as much of your social life.
3: To drink.
1: Yeah, and it won't cost you as much as your social life as it did last year.
3: Yeah, well, can't say I really have much of one anyway. The gigs, they're my social life.
1: But you don't want to go home from work and sit in the studio all evening, do you?
3: Depends who's at home.
1: Well,
3: depends what I've done that day, what I've said to the fiance that day.
1: Oh, depends whether you're going to be in the doghouse or not.
3: Yeah.
1: Yeah. Okay. Well, I'm going to give you the first listen to the next word is. Let's see if either the two singers in the room can figure out what the next word is.
2: Oh, at least I know this song. We're off to a good start now.
4: No New Year's Day to celebrate.
1: It's a bit of Stevie Wonder.
3: Yeah, I don't know why that took me so

0: Don't you dare Google the answer. Brad.
1: Is that in it?
0: Do you know it, Bo? Don't say it if you do.
2: Yeah.
0: Yeah.
3: He sings it though, see, I don't.
0: I haven't sung that in about 5 years.
3: I've never sang it
0: longer
3: in my
0: than
3: life.
0: That. But there we go, it's a little bit of Stevie Wonder. I will give you another listen just after the ad break. So, you've gone for John Lennon and USA for Africa.
2: Yep.
0: Why those two?
2: Well, the John Lennon song, I'm a massive Beatles fan, I'm not going to lie. There's posters all around the studio, my bedroom, everywhere you could possibly think. And, well, I think the song has a deep meaning, considering it was to do with the Vietnam War at the time and all that. I think there's a deeper meaning of peace and love in that song. And then We Are the World, I think that one explains itself. It's a nice, loving, peaceful song again. Just

0: thought those two really fit the idea of the charity we're doing it for. And yeah, I think they suit the best. And they're very wholesome songs as well. And considering there's 50 artists, We Are the World was just a lot of singers. So everyone gets assigned a piece and they can all be heard as well.
1: True.
2: Absolutely. Right, here's the ads.
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0: the way you work it. 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
1: Welcome back. A little bit of Blackstreet there. Well, I love the no diggity. I love no doubt. So, we have Bo Hush here, who is recording local artists, doing two singles this year in aid of Teenage Cancer Trust, as he did last year, and we are aiming to make it much bigger and much better this year. So he's recording songs in his studio in Wolstanton. And he's got, did you say 50 artists?
2: 51 now.
1: 51, no, yeah, sorry Brad.
3: Yeah, I put my name in the hat, I have.
1: So 51 artists to record a couple of lines from each song, all to be mixed by Bo in his spare time, just for charity. That's how much of a nice guy he is.
2: Yeah.
3: His little smile. Yeah, that's me.
2: Well, yeah, anything goes. Because the idea came when a member of my family, our cousin, got cancer. And then my mum gave me the idea. She was like, why not do something like that? I was like, it's a good idea. So just went with it, to be honest.
1: And each year you're aiming for bigger?
2: Yeah. Next year we somehow hopefully make it to London, like a big band-aid sort of thing.
1: London Palladium.
2: Yeah, hopefully get Queen on there as well.
1: Yeah.
3: So I'll use my connections, won't I?
1: Let's just go all out and go for the O2.
3: Yeah, why not?
1: Go for Wembley.
3: Yeah.
1: See if we can outsell Robbie Williams.
3: Oh, yeah. Yeah. As I said, every year bigger and better, so give us about 37 more years. We'll be at that stage.
1: And we'll all be walking on stage in walking sticks and strollers and stuff.
3: We are the world.
1: So, you're aiming for bigger and better, like I said. So if anybody from Newcastle Bid is listening, or Longton Exchange, get in touch. We're aiming for a festival during the month of December. Well, I don't know if it might not be a festival. If you're putting a festival on, you know, and you can free up 6 or 7 minutes, that's enough, isn't it?
2: Yeah, 6, 7 minutes, that's more than enough.
1: Yeah. That'll give you time to introduce the cause and everything like that, and it'll give you the time to get the... it's just getting 50 artists with the same time off, though, isn't it?
2: Yeah.
1: That's going to be the problem.
2: Well, yeah.
1: It's worth a shot, though, isn't it?
2: Yeah, for those who can make it, get them down.
1: Here's a bit of Arthur Conley.

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1: Every now and then, the system likes to throw in a nice little number for me. And it's just thrown in Wyclef Jean. What a tune that was. But anyway.
2: Ain't it Wyclef Jean?
1: Wyclef Jean.
2: Okay.
1: Next word is...

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1: No first of spring.
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3: It would be nice, wouldn't it?
4: Oh, yeah. A
3: few more years.
2: So we have Bo Hush here. And just to wrap up, like he did last year, he recorded a load of local artists. And you had a choir on as well last year, didn't you?
5: Yeah.
2: You had, which choir was it?
5: Longton Choir. I can't remember.
2: Longton Choir. He recorded Band Aids, Do They Know It's Christmas, in aid of Teenage Cancer Trust. So, never to be outdone, he's like, let's go big. Let's go bigger. So now he's doing two songs. He's doing We Are the World by USA for Africa and Happy Christmas, War Is Over from Mr. John Lennon. He's currently got 51 artists already interested, already slated down for singing their parts. We're aiming for a Christmas single. It will be burnt to CD. It will be available on... Will it be available on streaming platforms, or are we not going down that route?
5: I'm going down that route.
2: You're going down that route, yeah. So it will be available on streaming platforms too. And we're aiming to get on local events in the city. I mean, even if it's just a couple of us.
5: Yeah, anything is appreciated.
2: So if you have put your name forward to record these songs for Bo for Christmas, let him know your availability and whether you'd be able to attend a local event and perform. I'm sure he'll let all the artists know when they turn up to see if their availability.
5: Absolutely, come down to hear the amazing Danny Miller perform some of his
2: Who's that?
5: It's just one gent I know from Stoke.
2: Oh, okay.
3: He's all right in small doses. That's why I don't come every Tuesday. No, I'm joking.
2: You don't come every Tuesday because you're a part-timer, that's why.
3: Yes.
2: So we will keep you updated on the situation and on the status of events regarding Bo's idea for Christmas. I will be on there, unfortunately, for everybody else that's got to listen to it. And we might even get Bradley Dadson on there as well.
3: Depends how good the vocals go down.
2: What, your vocals or everyone else's?
3: Mine.
2: I think this year, Bo, you should do some.
3: Did you not feature on your own last year?
5: I did, and then I muted it.
2: Yeah, he recorded it and then decided against it.
3: Well, when you've got that many artists, I suppose. For now, you've got to put yourself on.
2: I feel like you should open at least one of them.
3: You should be the opening line.
5: Maybe.
2: I think you should do the opening line to War Is Over.
5: Possibly, yeah.
2: Because, you know, you're doing it for free in your spare time.
5: Could do.
2: For charity, so, you know.
5: Yeah, see what happens.
2: And nobody from last year would have heard you sing because it wasn't on last year's single.
5: Yeah, it's they have to come down every Saturday. You know, I'm usually someone else. It's a paid sort of thing.
2: Yeah, he's also on the local circuit. Where are you this weekend?
5: Not the slightest. Not somewhere the slightest. In Stoke.
2: Check out his Facebook page. Search for Bo Hush on Facebook or search for Bo Hush on Google, because Brad's done that because he's stalkerish like that.
3: Yeah. Got to do your market research, haven't you?
2: So yes, I'm looking forward to getting back in Bo's studio and recording this song, these songs, and I'm available if he needs me to perform as well. I'm sure Brad can spare 5 or 6 minutes of his time.
3: Yeah, you know me, Dan. Full
2: you
3: of free
2: do
3: time.
2: Nothing else during the week.
3: Nope, full time singer. Great,
2: full time. If only, eh, Bo?
3: Full-time weekend singer.
2: Yeah, if only. Right, thank you very much for joining us, Bo.
5: Thanks for having me.
3: Thank you very much.
2: We will catch up with Bo later on in the year to see how he's getting along and to promote this single a little bit more. But in the meantime, here's a song for my mother.
3: Hi, Mum.

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5: And just like that, we've come to almost the end of the show. Coming up for you later on this evening, following me, we've got Mr. Lee Brooks with A&E with Lee. Then we've got the Toby's Rock Show from 9 till 11. Can't say I'll be listening to the Toby's Rock Show tonight. Although, I will actually. Now I've said that, I'm going to listen to it. What time? 9 till 11. But you don't like rock music, so why would you listen to it?
6: I'm just thinking where you might be at 9 o'clock.
5: At home is where I'll be at 9 o'clock.
6: He thinks I'm still trying to work him on this pint I am.
5: And then in the morning we've got breakfast with the Tolbys. I'm never in the car or able to listen to breakfast with the Tolbys because I'm always at work. So thank you for listening. Thank you for joining in. Thank you for getting in touch. Thank you to Beau for joining me. Thank you to Brad.
6: Hey.
5: Same time, same place next week. Here's the next word is in full. And I'll see you next week. No new-

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0: Across Stoke-on-Trent and Newcastle-under-Lyme, on DAB, online and on mobile. 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
1: AI could give terrorists access to bioweapons or generate new pathogens if guardrails on the technology fail. That's what the head of MI5 has said in a speech at Thames House. Sir Ken McCallum says among the potential ways that humans could misuse AI, bioweapons are a key concern.
2: Today, AI is already supercharging the cybersecurity contest between attackers and defenders. It can produce propaganda and radicalising material tailored to the individual. We've caught terrorists seeking to exploit AI to improve their reconnaissance and attack methodologies.
1: A murder investigation has been launched into an arson attack at a house in Waterford City, Ireland. It's led to the death of a man, a woman and two children. Two other children are critically injured in hospital. And Lord Geoffrey Archer's final novel has sold almost 28,000 copies in the UK within days of being published. The former politician and best-selling author died suddenly and peacefully, aged 86, last Monday. That's the latest from Radio News Hub. I'm Georgia Lee.
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0: 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This is A&E with Lee.

This is Six Sounds Radio. It's Tuesday. It's just after 7. And this is A&E with Lee. And this week, we're going to start.

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1: Good evening again. This is Six Sounds Radio. This is A&E with Lee. And now I can't talk, so I've just mucked that right up. But hey, I've got people across the way from me who are just laughing now, thinking, well, if he can do radio, I can do radio. George is back.
2: Hi.
1: How are you, mate?
2: Tired.
1: Yeah, we've just been talking. George is now in her third year at university.
2: I am.
1: And you've got a lot going on, haven't you,
2: mate?
1: Oh, between that and work and, oh, just the pressure of life. But we've decided between us this evening, we're just going to have some fun, aren't we, mate?
2: Yes.
1: We're going to have a laugh. So what have I got coming up for you? Well, in this first hour, I've got music from the likes of Def Leppard, Oasis, Poison. We've also got a monster mashup, and we're carrying on with this week's album of the week, which is Tapestry by Carol King. So I've got a couple of songs coming up from that, and we're just going to shoot the breeze. We're going to catch up with Georgia, everything that she's got going on. You've just been telling me about what you've been doing today, so we're going to touch on that. You've been telling me about your project at university, so we're going to touch on that. And the big news, the big news, is that Georgia is watching The Traitors for the first ever time.
2: I am. I'm having such a good time with it.
1: Yeah, there we go. So we're going to talk Traitors. So if you don't want to listen, go away, because we're probably going to have some spoilers. But if you've not caught up with last week by now, it's tough, isn't it?
2: Literally.
1: That's the way that I look at it. So one of the things that Georgia did say is that for her big project at university, she's thinking of looking at bands from different
2: music from
1: cities.
2: Around the UK.
1: Yeah. You mentioned Sheffield.
2: I did.
1: So I've gone all in on Sheffield for the next two songs. So you're going to hear Def Leppard with Pour Some Sugar On Me. But before that, with Temptation, here are Heaven 17.

0: proud to be the voice of your community since 2010. 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
7: Georgia and I, we've got so much to catch up on, haven't we, mate?
8: Yes, we do.
7: So, where do we start? So, we've done the uni thing. That's boring and work's boring. But we just worked out, since the last time you were in the studio, you've actually been to the Leeds Festival.
8: Yes.
7: How was that?
8: That was an experience that I think I'm grateful for doing. Obviously, I got to see so many of my favourite artists.
7: Yeah.
8: And for one of the days, so the Friday, Florence and the Machine was headlining, and we managed to get barricaded for that, and she did a barricade walk and came up right in front of me.
7: Oh.
8: To the point after she left, I had a panic attack afterwards. I was just like, no, it was so good. I think if the weather was better, I think it would have been a little bit better. There was a thunderstorm on the Sunday.
7: Yes, I think I remember seeing that.
8: A thunderstorm on the Sunday. It would, like, happen in between Somba and Ray, and so obviously me and my mate were, like, soaked. We weren't in a good mood.
7: Yeah.
8: So we were like, let's go back to the tent. So we missed kind of half of Ray, but, like, she was in. We were just, oh, yeah, no, had a good time.
7: I saw a thing online today because Ray is, she's doing some shows or a show at the Royal Albert Hall, isn't she? And they've really struggled with the amount of bots and scalpers that have signed up for this sort of pre-sale. And it's just the way of the world with tickets now, unfortunately, isn't it?
8: That's
7: so, So you said you got a story. Was that the story that you wanted to tell me on air?
8: Yeah.
7: So I remember many, many years ago, this was at the Sugar Mill, the stage as it was called then. And it was a guy called Ian Brown. I don't know if you're aware of Ian Brown.
8: May have heard of him.
7: He was the lead singer in the Stone Roses.
8: Oh, yeah. No, I have heard of him, yeah.
7: So he did these solo tours. I mean, we won't talk about what he's become because he's just a bit of a head case now. But at the time, he was a guy, it's Ian Brown. I remember being right at the front at the barrier and just shouting to him, Ian, can I shake your hand? And he come down and shake my hand. Like, oh, that's Ian Brown. He shook my hand. So we all go through that at some point.
8: It was so fun. I think that's my first time I've ever got like barricaded and an artist has come up to me.
7: Yeah.
8: And it was worth waiting like the 8 hours of the day.
7: 8 hours.
8: Pretty much did not go to the toilet.
7: I was just about to ask.
8: I sent my friend off for food and that was about it.
7: Oh, bless. Did your friend mind?
8: She did. She loves Florence and the Machine. That's one reason why we both went. So obviously we're both like a big fat mess.
7: Okay. Fair enough. I don't know if I've told you this story before, but I remember Harrison and I went to see Arctic Monkeys it was in Manchester. It was a red hot day, really, really warm. And my abiding memory, well, there's two abiding memories. One, they were supported by The Hives,
8: ooh,
7: who were brilliant.
8: I remember.
7: But within 30 seconds, the lead singer whacked himself on the head with the microphone and he was pouring with blood.
8: Oh,
7: so that was one. The Arctic Monkeys were really, really good. But then as we were leaving, you know, you'd be crunching all over all the plastic glasses. There was a catheter bag there, a full catheter bag. So somebody had clearly come ready for the occasion. they were at the barricade. They were moving, but then we had to trample all over it on the way. You mentioned another band that you saw at Leeds, Blossoms.
8: Blossoms.
7: Yeah, they are back with new music. I can't remember. Something about weddings, isn't it?
8: Song about a wedding cake, I'm pretty sure.
7: That's it. So from that album, I do believe, here are Blossoms with Meet Me in Love.

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0: Oasis, cigarettes and alcohol, neither of which are good for you. And if you've watched the new Oasis documentary, Don't Look Back in Anger, being in Oasis apparently isn't good for your health either. Sorry, did you enjoy that joke, Georgia? We'll gloss over that whilst we do this.
1: It's the Monster Mashup on A&E with Lee. Don't blame Lee if you can't hear the third song.
0: Now, I put that together before I knew you were coming in, and I'm thinking that, I mean, the look on your face says everything I need to know. There's no way that George is going to get any of these. There's one that you might know, so listen very, very carefully. What are you thinking?
2: I know it's going to be so wrong.
0: If you know what those three songs are, then do let me know. You can text 88440, start your message with 60R. And those texts are charged at your standard network rate. You can email studio@sixtowns.co.uk, or if you go to the Apple website, then you can send me a free message. I will play that again just after 8 o'clock, and then I'll give the answers at around about 8:30. So, just off air, George has just been showing me a video. You had a lovely embrace with Florence Welch, didn't you, mate?
2: Yep.
0: And you were very excited.
2: I was.
0: What would you say? I think from somebody from the outside looking in, if that makes sense, female artists at the moment are just awesome.
2: They're just taking over.
0: And so they should. But they're brilliant as well. I mean, we're talking Ray, Olivia Dean, Charlie XCX, Florence. She's not my cup of tea, but hey, I can appreciate a good singer and a good artist, even if they don't tickle my pickle. Sort of looking back over the years, because you've got a decent music knowledge, who do you think they draw their inspiration from?
2: Oh, I don't know, because it kind of differs. I think, obviously, Ray being as big as she was now, obviously, she started off with, like, I think it was, like, R&B and, like, all of that.
0: Yeah.
2: With, like, escapism, but, like, you can kind of hear, like, it's kind of something, but Adele is very...
0: Okay,
2: You can kind of hear, like, the Adele-ness.
0: Yeah.
2: And, obviously, there's a lot of singers like Ray, like, Sienna Spiro is
0: I've
2: a very...
0: I've heard of her, but I couldn't name a song.
2: She's a very... I don't know, it just kind of, I think it just depends. Like, your pop girlies, obviously, Sabrina's very Madonna heavy bass. Like, Madonna, I think, is quite a big one.
0: Yeah.
2: So,
0: I think the one I tend to sort of think of is Stevie Nicks.
2: Yes.
0: Fleetwood Mac and what have you. And the reason I ask that is because the new feature on A&E with Lee is Album of the Week. I've been doing it for a few weeks now, where I remember. And this week's album is by a lady called Carole King.
2: I have heard of her.
0: And this album, Tapestry, it's just amazing. It is absolutely fantastic. She wrote all the songs. And I'm going to play two songs back to back. One, it is Carole King herself. But then the second one is a really popular song that she wrote. She actually recorded a version for that album, but I'm going to play the other version. And it's not only... I don't think she's got the greatest voice in the world, but you can hear the passion because she wrote these songs.
2: Exactly.
0: You know, and that's what I hear in Ray's album in particular, which is just spectacular,
2: isn't
0: it?
2: She has insane vocals. Yeah. Like, that woman is a powerhouse.
0: Yeah. Love it. Absolutely love it. So, yes, this week's album of the week is Tapestry by Carole King. And it doesn't need much introduction, this song, other than it is an absolute belter. So here she is with Feel Like a Natural Woman.

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6: Right, for the next few minutes, if you've not seen The Traitors, shut your ears.
7: Go away for 2 seconds.
6: There we go. So just for a couple of seconds, well, say a couple of seconds, we've got about 4 minutes, but we're going to talk all things Traitors. So you were saying, Georgie, you'd never seen it until this series?
7: This is my first time watching it, and as a broadcasting student, it's quite a disappointment for me.
6: Were you getting glared at
7: it? I was. Yeah. And like, I got asked and stuff if I've ever watched it. I'm like, I don't think I'm going to. And then I sat down and watched it. I was like... Yeah. Obsessed.
6: So in our house from the first series, my wife and daughter were obsessed. I came to it, I think, at the end of the second, like, proper series. Yeah. And then, obviously, the celebrity one last year, which was brilliant. But then this year's has been...
7: This one's just... It's only been, what, 4 episodes?
6: Yeah.
7: And there's so much.
6: So what? So far, what are your... What are your best moments and what are your takeaways?
7: I mean, my best one is Richard E. Grant going, "I'm a traitor." That's like the most funniest thing I've ever watched in my life. Because
6: iconic.
7: I knew exactly what kind of take he was going with it. He was hoping more people would have been like, "Yeah, no, I am too, I am too, I am too." But like, yeah. They jumped on him. Like, imagine if he wasn't.
6: Yeah.
7: Like their first guess, and it's like, like Richard isn't a traitor. Well, obviously he is, and he was.
6: But they will have all kicked themselves if they hadn't have done. If he hadn't ended up being a traitor. So, yeah, that was iconic.
7: My favourite one. Yeah.
6: Have you gone back and watched any of last year's celebrity?
7: All I know is Alan Carr was a traitor, wasn't he? And he won.
6: Yeah, so Alan Carr was a traitor. He won. But one of the best moments was, you were Celia Imrie?
7: I think I've heard of her.
6: I'll show you a picture. Okay. You'll know her. Very famous actress. And during one of the... I'm laughing just thinking about it. It was hilarious. During one of the tasks, it was all very, very quiet. They're listening. And she broke wind. And she just said, "Oh, I'm sorry, I do that when I'm nervous." The look on Claudia's face was fantastic. And I just feel that this time you've got people. I think Miranda is locked in.
7: She is, like,
6: but she's too unsure of herself. She's got to have courage and a conviction. It was the same last year with Joe Marla. Joe Marla was saying, "I know what's going on," and he was right, but he just couldn't see it through.
7: Yeah.
6: But I've been fearing for Hannah Fry.
7: Hannah, I think she's the next to go.
6: Unfortunately, yes, because I've got to be honest, got a bit of a crush on her, because not only is an intelligent woman,
7: she is so smart,
6: clever, and she. I find myself watching a lot of her YouTube shorts because she does brilliant like physics and maths and that sort of thing online. I'm learning a lot, but she's not wholly unattractive either. So, but if that makes me shallow, that makes me shallow. But yeah, I fear for her as well.
7: I'm quite surprised. Like, obviously, Julie was, when she was like, no. Obviously, you know, just give yourself away there. But also, like, I think Hannah's going.
6: And it'd be a shame. I think one of my standout people that I've really enjoyed watching is James Blunt.
7: No, me too. That shower scene. Why is it like from a modeling while scrubbing herself?
6: And you know, again, his music, hey, it isn't my thing, although I did have to say the other day that his new song is actually quite good, but we'll keep that very quiet.
7: Didn't hear that.
6: No, you didn't hear that. But he's doing a bang up job. I've got a couple of songs to play. There is a reason why I'm going to play them, but we'll talk about that more after 8 o'clock.

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2: And just like that, we are into the second hour of A&E with Lee here on your Six Towns Radio. I'm still joined by Georgia.
3: I've not gone anywhere, I promise.
2: No, she's not. She's definitely here. And I don't know if Georgia put together the songs that we've just listened to, but we're going to talk more about it in just a second. But what else have I got coming up for you in this second hour? Well, I've got music from the likes of Ian Brown, Geese, Pitbull, and many, many more. I'll also give you another listen to the Monster Mashup, and we'll have the answers to that around about 8:30. If you do have any requests, then please do send them in all the usual ways. And I'll do my best to get them on. Now, hopefully when you start your own show, Georgia, you will have regular listeners, as I do, okay? Two of my favourite regular listeners are Paul and Kel. They live down in Welsh Wales.
3: Oh.
2: Yeah, we're international. we take all sorts into this show.
3: International star.
2: That's it, yes. And I know for a fact that this next song will elicit a response. That's all I'm saying. It will elicit a response. When that response comes, I will show you. Okay? Anyway. So here we go. It's this.

0: is the Monster Mashup on A&E with Lee. Don't blame Lee if you can't hear the third song.
1: So that is your Monster Mashup for this week. I'll play it one more time. Now, I don't think that's easy. Very quickly, Cal. Cal. Maybe two out of three.
2: Go on, Cal.
1: Go on, Cal. Yes. that last song, In Excess, Suicide Blonde, it did elicit a response.
2: It did.
1: But we won't talk about it on air, will we?
2: It's not very PG.
1: But we both laughed because we're children.
2: Yes.
1: So before 8 o'clock, just taking it up to 8 o'clock, I played two songs. One was Alice Cooper, Poison, and the other was Poison with Your Mama Can't Don't Dance. Have you put the two together yet?
2: No.
1: What were you telling me about Halloween?
2: Oh my God! Oh my God!
1: I don't just make this up, Georgia. Yeah, so you are going dressed as?
2: I'm going as Poison Ivy on one of the Halloween days.
1: One of the Halloween. So as far as I'm concerned, Halloween has one day.
2: Halloween, it's on a Saturday this year.
1: It is.
2: So
1: yes.
2: And people do a thing called Halloween Weekend where they just go ham for a whole entire weekend.
1: Hang on here. So you're Gen Z.
2: Yes.
1: Yeah, you're Gen Z. Stop making up words.
2: Hello weekend. It's on a Saturday. Friday, Saturday, Sunday.
1: So you're out all weekend, are you?
2: Not a Sunday.
1: Okay. So Friday and Saturday. Yes. So Saturday's Poison Ivy.
2: No, Friday's Poison Ivy.
1: Sorry, Friday's Poison Ivy.
2: And then Saturday I'm going as Black Widow. I've gone for two ginger characters and I'm not ginger.
1: But you have bought a wig.
2: I've got a wig.
1: Yeah. Did you not feel like going all out and just dyeing the hair?
2: I was going to and then my auntie told me off. She's my hairdresser.
1: Oh, okay. Yeah, cross aunties. Yeah, don't do that.
2: That's scary.
1: I mean, I'd love to dye my hair, but I've not got much to play with, really. No. I could do it red. I'd look like a matchstick, I suppose. Yeah.
2: Or like if you wear like a yellow outfit and do like the pink and look like a pencil.
1: Yes, could do that. But do you know what I'll be dressing as on Halloween?
2: Yourself.
1: Myself. Yeah, absolutely. Not least because I will be at Port Vale hosting the fan zone. So.
2: Well,
1: pardon?
2: Way. Sorry, I'm very enthusiastic about Vale, I promise.
1: Not really. We'll have a look at the Man United scoring them in.
2: It's 1-0.
1: To United. Are they losing?
2: They are losing. It's only been 8 minutes, guys.
1: Okay then. Right. So I mentioned this guy earlier on when you were talking about Florence Welch, another ginger.
2: Yes.
1: And to say that I shook his hand when he played at the stage. Now, as I say... artist, all that. He's over the past few years, he's become a little bit ooh, but he does have a brilliant back catalogue, not least with the Stone Roses. But his first solo album, Unfinished Monkey Business, was brilliant, and this was a standout track.
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boogie, jiggle, wiggle, and dance like the roof on fire. 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
2: I defy anybody not to bob the head to that song.
3: Pitbull is just that guy.
2: Mr. Worldwide.
3: Mr. Worldwide.
2: What? He's got loads of different names, hasn't he?
3: Pitbull, Dale.
2: Dale.
3: Dale, he goes, Dale.
2: Okay, yeah.
3: That's what he says at the end of his songs.
2: I saw a picture the other day of a friend of mine, his son. He's a runner, does lots of marathons and stuff. And he did a half marathon the other day dressed as Pitbull. So, yeah, you know, there you go. Isn't there like the World Guinness Book of World Records?
3: It was Hyde Park.
2: Hyde Park, that was it, yeah.
3: I wanted to go, but I couldn't.
2: Oh, Mrs. B and I are going to Hyde Park in a few weeks. Yes, we're going to be very posh. No, we're not going to see anybody. We're going to a ceremony. I'm going to get an award.
3: Ooh.
2: So, yes, I mean, I've had to pay for it. It sounds a lot more glamorous than it actually is. But as you know, I'm a nurse, and
3: yes,
2: I've been awarded the title of Queen's Nurse, which means so for people who've worked in the community for a long time,
3: yeah,
2: which I have done,
3: oh,
2: and you get to go to a posh ceremony down in London. So yeah, up until yesterday, I wasn't going because the organisations have been a bit of a shambles, gotta be honest. But then they came back to me last week and said, no, it's all been sorted, you can have this, that and the other. But so we booked a hotel right by Hyde Park, and it's not far from where Freddie Mercury lived.
3: That's cool.
2: Yeah, well, it is cool because we're going to be there the same week. That, you know, it'll be 35 years since he sadly passed away. So I have said to Mrs. B, I'm going to leave you in bed in the morning. I'm going to go and do my little bit of a pilgrimage, go and find his house. And
3: touristy thing.
2: Yeah, absolutely. You have to do these things when you're in London.
3: Absolutely.
2: So we've talked about two of my favourite listeners, Paul and Kel, down in Welsh Wales. Kel has sent this next song in. She said, why don't you play this? So we were talking about you dressing up. So you're going to be Black Widow on Saturday.
3: Yes.
2: Poison Ivy on Friday.
3: Yes.
2: Get that right, Lee. You don't want to go there. I mean, what would happen? I don't know. You can't really mix those costumes up, can you?
3: No, I think one is green and one is black.
2: There you go then.
3: Well, I'm wearing a wig for one. I'm wearing a wig for this.
2: Well, you might as well. But Kel said, have you got this song? And I had a look in our system. I looked in mine and we had. So, with a song called, well, it's a band called The Lambrettas, and the song is called Poison Ivy.

0: is the Monster Mashup on A&E with Lee. Don't blame Lee if you can't hear the third song.
1: So that was your Monster Mashup for this week. George, I'm going to ask you one final time. I know what the answer is going to be. Any clue at all?
2: No, I thought one was one that I thought it was, but it wasn't.
1: Hang on, can you say that again? I thought one was what I thought it was, but it wasn't, so it wasn't. That's all that is.
2: No, I...
1: We said we were going to have fun today. Right, this is the one I thought you might know.
2: No.
1: You don't know this?
2: No, I had a feeling, I don't know, it's most probably not, but I had a feeling I heard a bit of like, a very Wham George Michael vibe in there, but I know it's not.
1: Well, this is the Bangles with...
3: 6 o'clock already, I was just in the middle of the dream.
1: Manic Monday.
2: I was listening to this the other day.
1: Yeah, famously written by Prince. There you go.
2: He's everywhere.
1: He is, but he was a talented bloke.
2: He was.
1: And for female singers as well, Susanna Hoffs. Oh! Anyway, talented, handsome. Stop laughing at me.
3: Just another manic Monday.
1: So that was your third song on your first song on your Monster Mashup this week. Your second was this. This I was less convinced that you'd have heard before.
2: Definitely in a film.
1: Probably. It's like an 80s montage, yeah. Like we're getting changed, ready to go out.
2: Yeah.
1: So this is Swing Out Sister. And the song is called Breakout.
2: Oh. No, I see it being like the beginning of a film.
1: Yeah, defo. I'm going to have to look that up now. I bet it will be in some 80s film.
2: Beginning credits.
1: Yeah.
2: Title on the screen.
1: We're driving on the way to the high school.
2: Pulling up in the car parking space. Focus on the wheel.
1: Yeah. The car parking space right outside the school.
2: Yeah. It's jumped out.
1: It just happens to be there.
2: Yeah.
1: Never happens in real life at all, does it?
2: No.
1: That's a subject for another day. Things that happen in films that never happen in real life. Yeah.
2: Just have to come back on the show for that.
1: Absolutely. So your first song was The Bangles, Manic Monday. Your second one was this, Breakout by Swing Out Sister. And your fourth one

0: from ABBA to ZZ Top, Adele to Zeppelin, and everything in between. This is A&E with Lee, live on Six Towns Radio.
1: That was Shalimar, I Can Make You Feel Good. That was your third song in your Monster Mashup. Apparently I said fourth.
2: Yes, you did.
1: Well, thanks for pointing out my faults. It's like being in a studio with Dan Townley. Tell you what, he doesn't hold back when he's got something to say anyway.
2: What?
1: It's all right. I thought that had gone off now. He's just gone very quiet. I'm going to play the next song from our album of the week. That is Tapestry by Carole King. Quite sad, actually, because I only play four songs on it. Albums, particularly back in the day, they were meant to be listened to in full.
2: Yes.
1: Do you think that's a lost art now?
2: No.
1: Or do you think it's...
2: I think...
1: Or is it coming back?
2: I think people get excited. I know. For example, I stay awake till like 12 o'clock when an album releases, sit down and listen to the album fully. A lot of people do that.
1: Yeah.
2: I still think it happens a lot, but obviously now, obviously, I know you have like your mixtapes and stuff like that, but obviously we have playlists.
1: You say that like I'm ancient. You had your mixtapes back in the day. Yes, no, we did. Thank you.
2: I would love for a mixtape to happen.
1: Would you?
2: You
1: get virtual mixtapes now. Yeah, it's not the same though, is it?
2: It's like, think of all the time and effort someone's put into that.
1: Let me let you into a little secret now. So when you used to put mixtapes together, your first half, so let's say it was a C90, which meant it was 45 minutes on each half. Your first half, you bang, bang, song, bang, bang, bang, bang. And then you get partway through the second half, think, I can't be bothered with this now. So you'd look for songs that were like 6-7 minutes long, just so that you could get it over and done with. So that's how mixtapes worked. And also, you have to master the art of winding a tape with a pencil. So... yeah.
2: The time and effort someone puts into it.
1: That's it. Absolutely. So it did. Although at the time, when you do a mixtape or something, you'd be like, is that all you've got for me? But now looking back, you're like, it's time and effort, mate. Time and effort.
2: Like, for now, like, you can go on to Spotify or Apple Music or whatever you use, and you just press add.
1: Yeah.
2: Add.
1: So there's a few songs I've played over the past couple of nights. So I played at the beginning of the show Mick Jagger. That's a theme tune from the show Slow Horses. That came up on Mrs. B's Spotify DJ. And she fell in love with it and said, there you go. So yeah, listening habits change. But what doesn't change is the fact that Tapestry by Carole King is one of the best albums ever released. I hope that George is going to go home and listen to it all. I really, really do. And from that album, here is Carole King with It's Too Late.

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1: Well, you were at least, but it's time for Georgia and I to say so long, farewell, auf Wiedersehen, adieu, adieu, adieu to you and you and you. What's that from? Sound of Music, mate. Have you never seen the Sound of Music?
2: No, I need to. You've already had me for that.
1: I feel like it's an education every week, isn't it, when you come in?
2: I'll add it in my notebook.
1: Georgia has actually got a notebook. She's been showing me the notebook. It's got all the lists of everything in, all the things what not to do on the radio when she starts her own show in the not-too-distant future. Do stick around. Tolby's here. He's ready to rock from 9 o'clock, and then he will be back again in the morning for Breakfast with the Tolbys. I will be back again on Friday morning for Friday Breakfast with me, Lee Brooks. I mean, I wouldn't call it my own show if I wasn't going to be there. Anyway, Georgia, what have you got planned for the rest of the week?
2: I'm going to be working. I'm going to be working. And you'll never guess this one.
1: You're going to be working?
2: Yes.
1: Yes. At the place that we can't name but has golden arches.
2: Yeah.
1: That's the one.
2: The one not in this one.
1: Yeah. The one that's not named after a king.
2: No.
1: Yeah. Okay. I think we've all worked that one out, yeah, haven't we? it's been a pleasure. Hopefully we've had fun. We said we were going to have fun. That's what we aim to do. Thanks for coming in, Georgia.
2: Thank
1: a pleasure
2: you
1: as ever. And as I say every week, whatever it is that you are doing for the rest of the week, do it well, do it safely, and most of all, please be happy.

is a burning thing, and it makes a fiery ring. Bound by wild desire, I fell into a ring of fire.

Now, good evening, ladies and gentlemen, and welcome to another one of Toby's Rock Shows. Tonight is your show, and by that I really mean your show. These are the singers that you have nominated as your favourite ever frontmen or women in rock. Your votes have been coming in the last couple of weeks, and I've compiled the top 20 of the ones that you voted for. So remember, it's yours, not mine. We've got some surprises. And some you wouldn't think would be in there. For the next 2 hours, you're going to get who you voted for as your top 20 frontmen or women in rock. Now, there's someone tonight that you might think, well, that's not rock, Torb. I kind of disagree, and a lot of you have disagreed, because these are the ones that got the most votes. And in at number 20, Judas Priest and Rob Halford.

Bob Halford very definitely breaking the law there with Judas Priest. And in at number 20, on the top front men or women that you voted for. Now, this next one, I like to think that you voted for him because he represents a whole genre of music. And what, you know, he's one of the leading figures in music for the last 30 years, that's for sure. And he's very, very much more successful as he is now than as he was as the drummer in his previous band. And of course, I'm talking about Nirvana and Kurt Cobain. Kurt Cobain didn't get into the top 20, but this man did. He was the drummer in Nirvana and of course made a great career of his in his own right with the Foo Fighters. I'm of course talking about Dave Grohl. Your votes and in at number 19.

Could have chosen quite a few Foo Fighters songs, couldn't I? Because they've got, what, 9, 10, 11 albums now? And they're always touring and they're always very popular and they're always very smiley, aren't they? You know, there's a few people in rock that are always smiley. You know, one of my favourites didn't make it into the list, Francis Rossi. I thought Francis Rossi and Status Quo would definitely be a shoo-in. No, they got some of your votes, but they're not in the top 10. And I'm looking down the list. I've got the list in front of me now. There are some surprises in here, I will tell you. And then you think, well, actually, why did you vote him at number one and why did you vote her at number three and things like, you know, so there's just a lot of surprises that are coming your way. So if you want to, please stick with me for the next 2 hours while I play you your top 20 of rock front men or women. Now, we did have some votes for McFly. I get that. Danny and Tom at McFly, why not? Why not put them in? Why not put in, Mark Knopfler from Dire Straits? We did get your votes. A load of people got your votes. And I've only concentrated, and I only can concentrate on 2 hours, and give you the top 20 of the ones you voted for. We will run this poll again, you know, so don't worry if you missed out on the voting this time. You will get another vote. Oh, hit the microphone there, I do apologise. What I will say is this man I thought would come in a lot later than number 17. Hang on, 1980, sorry, number 18. Goodness me, let's get it right so early. We're only 10 minutes in, blinking in, tall, right? And I didn't have to add a drink either. Yeah. Especially with the local connection, Lemmy. Lemmy only made number 18. And that's because of your votes. Now, I was up around Burslem the other day, and I saw a load of people having their photographs taken by Lemmy's statue and coming in and out of the cafe there. Lemmy is very, very definitely bringing the rock back to Burslem. And here he is from the World Is Yours album, and this is Lemmy with Get Back In Line, your number 18.

0: across Stoke-on-Trent, Newcastle-under-Lyme and beyond. 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

0: Barbara O'Reilly from The Who. Can't really say that The Who aren't rock, are they? I mean, they did a rock opera, didn't they, with Tommy, and that was called a rock opera. So, yeah, there it is. Roger Daltrey, you're voted number 17 on the top front men of, or women in rock, of course. And like I said, we got some surprises. Is that a surprise? I don't think it is. So Roger Daltrey, he's just a legend, isn't he? Absolutely. Whether he was on, you know, did he some of his solo stuff, didn't he, around the McVicar times, sort of late 70s, early 80s. But as a frontman of rock and very definitely pushing Brit rock, as it was throughout the ages, even from the 60s when they were in the mod phase and then going through a rock phase, Roger Daltrey did it all. And I know if you talk to, I'm looking up the list and I'm looking, I'm thinking probably some of these people wouldn't have been around, and some of them very definitely copy Roger Daltrey, and they wouldn't have been here if it hadn't been for Daltrey paving the way, rocking the way through. There we go. Roger Daltrey in at number 17. Number 16, I thought this man would come in a bit further up the list as well. And I keep saying that, and I'll probably keep saying that until we get to about number three, probably, because number five for me, he should have been up there, or she should have been up there. No spoilers. But no, sitting in at number five, who's that going to be? One of my favourites. I'll tell you a bit later on. But yeah, Roger Daltrey in at number 17. Number 16, like I say, I thought he'd have been a bit further up, especially with, you know, the stage presence that he has and the influence that he had on so many bands. I'm talking, of course, about Phil Lynott of Thin Lizzy. This is a live version of Rosalie, which is probably one of the best versions of Rosalie. The album sort of version didn't really cut it, but when they released it and did it live, it's sung by Bob Seger, of course. As Phil Lynott will rightly tell you at the start of this song, in at number 17. Sorry, 16. Oh, goodness me. Phil Lynott.
1: It's a number recorded by Bob Seger. A number called Rosalie.

Bill Lynott's Thin Lizzy, Rosalie. Yeah, your choice at number 16. Now, number 15, he's been around the block. He retired earlier this year, or depending on when you're listening to this, last year, next year, tomorrow, I don't know. Yeah, David Coverdale, of course, a man who cut his teeth in the clubs of the Northeast, rocking in bands. Before getting his lucky break with his own band and then being taken on by Deep Purple. He went from Deep Purple, of course, to White Snake, and he did some work with Jimmy Page, of course, at Led Zeppelin. Are we getting Led Zeppelin coming up later on? Oh, I'm going to say that's a surprise for you. Well, okay, maybe, maybe not. Yes, but David Coverdale, of course. Now, which incarnation of White Snake do you prefer, the latter or the earlier? Are you a Mickey Moody and Bernie Marsden place, or are you Adrian Vandenberg and Stevie Vai? Well, you know, what's your favourites? No? Okay. Let's go with some early Whitesnake then. At number, what are we looking at? Oh, number 15, David Coverdale and Whitesnake.

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1: Okay, this next one is going to cause a few of you to raise your eyebrows or look over your glasses and go, hang on a second, rock? Probably is rock, though. You know, the drummer was a very, very big fan of The Who. Now, all The Who at the time were mod when he first got into them and started drumming, of course. But the rest of the band, influenced by punk, influenced by rock, and influenced by everything. And nobody made the band bigger than the lead singer. And the lead singer is Debbie Harry. Yeah, it's Blondie. Straight in at number 14 on your votes of the top frontmen or women in rock.

Debbie Harry and Blondie. Yeah. In at number 14 on your choices of the best rock frontmen or women in rock forever, really. But we can't try to keep to rock singers. This next one, well, if that one didn't cause some controversy, this one definitely will. I love this band. I love this singer. I thought they were absolutely fantastic. I say were, because you don't really hear much of them these days. They're from Australia. Who are they? Who are you thinking now? Airborne, Midnight Oil? No. AC/DC? Well, you never know. AC/DC might feature a bit further up the line. But this band, well, they kind of appeared in the early 80s and they kind of disappeared. See what I did there? Disappeared after the sad passing of their lead singer. Their lead singer, oh, this is going to be controversial, but you voted for him. It wasn't my choice. In Excess, Michael Hutchence. Yeah, I know. I'm sorry. In at number 13.

Saw them supporting Queen at Wembley Stadium during their Magic Tour. It's a kind of magic. Freddie Mercury, will he appear in the top 10? Top 20 even? I don't know. What are we up to now? Oh, yeah, we're up to number 12 now. Now, who's coming in at number 12? Well, see, I think this band had two front persons. Not men, but two front women. And Nancy. Yeah, it's hard. And although she's not been too well of late, Nancy, she had to cancel tour. I had tickets to see them a couple of years ago, and they had to cancel the tour due to ill health. So get well soon. I hope to see you back soon. I mean, they did a fantastic vision of Stairway to Heaven, didn't they, at that ceremony in the US. Have a look on YouTube if you haven't seen that one. Oh, what a voice. Even now, what a voice. And even back then, fantastic voice at Nancy Wilson. And Ann Wilson, you know, a much underrated guitar player. You have a look at it. There's a version of Barracuda out there with Nuno Bettencourt on guitar and Taylor Hawkins playing drums. And I tell you what, well, it's just a rock song par excellence. This next song is from Heart. It's not Barracuda. It is a great album, though, from 1977. You've got to hear this one. And in it number... Lost me list then. Sorry about that. In at number 12, Nancy Wilson and Heart.

0: to be the voice of your community since 2010. 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
5: So there we go, Nancy Wilson in at number 12. Sorry, right. We're almost 50 minutes into the first hour of the Torby's Rock Show here at Six Towns Radio, playing you today the very best of your votes of the top 20 singers, male or female, that fronted a band, fronted a rock band, or still do front rock bands, the best front man or woman, the best front person in rock. We've already had Rob Halford, Dave Grohl, Roger Daltrey, of course, and a few others as well, but we are now up to number 11. Now, hopefully getting number 11 and number 10 in before we get to the first hour over with. This one was a bit of a shock for me, because I thought, oh, yeah, you know, you think, have we got any rock? If I was good to come on a list, and I was like, you know, I needed 20 front men or women, and I got to number 15, and I think, oh, I can't think of any more. And they go, what about? And I went, oh, yeah, okay, so what about them? And they had loads of votes. This person had loads of votes. It's almost like, as if I put it out at Christmas time, which I didn't. But a lot of you, in fact, so many so that he came in at number 11, loads of you voted for Mr. Noddy Holt.

I used to love Slade. I still quite kind of do, you know, when looking back at the 70s and the stuff, the records that I had, I used to buy Slade, Squeeze Me, Please Me, Come On, Feel the Noise, Goodbye to Jane, all them. I used to buy them along with, well, those other bands, some of which I can remember, some of which I can't even mention. Of course, one of my favourite bands from the 70s, as you know, is the Sweets, or just Sweets, as us purists like to say. Brian Connolly not in there, though. No, I know. Never mind. You know, this is just, it just goes to prove that it's not my rock show this week. It is your votes. And honestly, I put the votes out on Facebook, on Twitter, on Instagram, on all sorts of, you know, forums, in TikTok, of course, you know, and just said, send me in your favourites. And I definitely mentioned rock. I did. I mentioned rock. But a few of them still came in. Like I mentioned earlier on, we had some votes for McFly. We had some votes for some, I think it was just some sarcastic people voting for Westlife and Boyzone. So thanks very much, bro. You know who you are. Yeah. Yeah, you do. Yeah. But they're not going to appear on the rock show, are they? No, not unless it's not done by me. Anyway, this next one, I wouldn't put him in my rock show. I mean, I would. I'd put the band in. But as far as fronting a band and fronting, you know, I'd you know, some classics, people that are in there that you didn't get in the list. Jimi Hendrix. I'll tell you now, he's not in the list, even though he fronted the Jimi Hendrix Experience. No, absolutely not. Paul Rodgers. I know. And there's some people shouting at me now, going, Paul Rodgers not in the list. Spoiler alert, Paul Rodgers isn't in there. He didn't get any votes. Well, I tell a lie. He did get votes, but not enough to put him in the top 20. This is your top 20. And you put number, well, you put him in at number 10. Steve Perry and Journey.

Yeah, we're into the top 10 now. Steven Tyler, of course, he of Aerosmith. Him and Joe Perry, of course, you're pretty much the voice and the front man of Aerosmith there. Yeah, and we're into the top 10. We're in the second hour, and we're having our countdown of the top 10 front men or women in rock that has voted for by you, the good listeners of Six Towns Radio. So thank you very much for all your votes. I remember a couple of weeks ago we did Best Guitarist. We're doing best, but we'll have to work our way through bands, won't we? Best Keyboard Player. Who do you think it's going to be, apart from Rick Wakeman? John Lord? Oh, Don Airey? Who's it going to be? We're not doing keyboard players just yet, because I'm sure Elton John will get a load of votes, because he was a rock drummer. He was a rock drummer. He was a rock pianist, wasn't he? Yeah, absolutely. I mean, he played in session work in his own right. And whether you like him or lump him, I can't be doing with the bloke. But you can't deny his fantastic back catalogue of music. But is he a rocker? He'd probably say he's rock and roll, but would he be in a rock show? Probably. I don't know why we're talking about Elton John. Anyway, I'll tell you why, because I reckon Elton John's played with these next bunch of Herberts, and you voted for him, not me. Again, Marie will love this, but not, you know, and Marie's always writing into the show. So good evening, good morning, good afternoon, Marie, wherever you're listening. This next one's for you. Got a load of votes. And the reason I say good morning, good evening, or good afternoon is because you can listen to this show whenever you want. You might be listening to it live on a Tuesday. You might be listening to the repeat after Corey's show on a Sunday. You might have downloaded it and listened to you later. How do we do that, Tub? Well, if you go to the website or download the app, you can listen to shows over and over again. If you've missed a show, you know, maybe it's Wednesday morning, you thought, oh, damn, I missed the Torby Rock show last night. Go on to the app or the website. You can listen again. Easy as that. So whenever you listen, you can even download it to your phone and listen to it on an aeroplane while you're going on your holidays or sitting there relaxing by the beach. This is your top 20 leading rock men or women at the front of the bands in the rock world. Now, here we go. I wouldn't put this in, but you voted for it, number 8. Mick Jagger. Yeah, I know. Should he have been at number 1? A lot of people say he should have been, but he's only in at number 8. Mick Jagger, the Rolling Stones. This is 19th Nervous Breakdown.

Rolling Stones, 19th Nervous Breakdown. And, of course, Mick Jagger. Why not vote for Mick Jagger? I mean, there was a... Well, again, I know we're only at number eight here, but David Bowie didn't make the list. I know. When I said, you see, when I put the vote out in the poll out there, I said, vote for your best rock front man or woman, you know, in rock. A lot of people immediately go to the big bands, don't they? You know, the big American stadium bands, the British bands. You know, Bruce Springsteen, for instance, is not in the list. David Bowie, not in the list. Maybe because they think of them as great, you know, just singers, solo singers. Maybe we should do that one next time. You know, the best solo singers in rock, you know. Because Ronnie James Dio, I suppose, you know, he's not in the list. Well, he's not in the top 20. He did get votes. But people probably think when they think of Black Sabbath, they think of Ozzy, don't they? And when they think of Rainbow, they probably think of, you know, Graham Bonnet. And Dio on his own, in his own band, he's just Dio, isn't he? So they may not associate. It's something that goes on in our heads and goes, oh, no, can't vote for that person. But you can. Hence why we've had the likes of a lot of other people. And what's coming up is number six surprises the heck out of me. I say that for nothing. Not that I normally charge. Right, this next band is going to court controversy. This is because in at number seven, well, they've had two great, great singers, but one got more votes than the other. And you know what? If you tossed a coin, I wouldn't know which one to choose myself. So that's why I put the votes out and I let you choose. That's what happens, you see. It takes all the onus off me. People go, hey, Toby, you got to play that. I can't believe you played that. Well, not my choices, Marmite. No, this is your choices. And we had literally five votes coming. No, I'm only kidding. Yeah, we had loads of votes coming. When I put the poll out, first of all, I had to turn the alerts off on my phone because it kept going bing, bing, bing, bing, bing, because I just kept getting alert after alert after alert. But this one, I think, is going to be the most controversial choice, probably in the top 10, because the band's AC/DC. But who did you vote for? Did you vote for Brian Johnson or Bon Scott? Now, I only ever saw AC/DC with Brian Johnson. My mate Pete, hello Pete, if you're listening, by the way. My mate Pete saw them at Trentham Gardens. I think he was at that concert where everybody in the world was there, but there was only like 25 people there. But a bit like, you know, when the Sex Pistols played the Free Trade Hall in Manchester, you know, everybody was there, but there was like five people in the audience. That's pretty much like AC/DC who played Trentham Gardens.

0: across Stoke-on-Trent, Newcastle-under-Lyme and beyond. 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
5: So at number seven, we had Bon Scott, of course, the late, great Bon Scott, who sadly passed after the recording of Highway to Hell. And then AC/DC, of course, they put their trousers and their spurs back on and strapped guitars to themselves and went stratospheric with Back in Black, didn't they? Yeah. Ah, oh, fantastic. And what a way to launch Brian Johnson, of course. Yeah, Brian Johnson didn't quite make the top 20, but Bon Scott did. AC/DC in at number seven. Now, number six. Now, I bought Lies. I bought Welcome to the Jungle. I bought Use Your Illusion 1 and 2. I've been to Sea Slash. I've been to Sea Guns N' Roses. But I'm not sure I like Axl Rose. I'm not sure I liked him then, let alone now. But you can't help but love Slash, can you? But it's not my votes. So there you go. Hey, Toby, you've said you dislike more people than you like. No, there's just some people, you know, you don't like. I'll tell you what. I went to see Guns N' Roses once. Due to come on stage at 9:30. About 11 o'clock they came on stage because Axl Rose wanted his feet rubbed or something silly like that. Anyway, that's why I've got an irrational dislike of this man. But never mind, you voted for him. So in at number six on the top 20 of front men or women in rock, as compiled by Toby's Rock Show, it is Axl Rose.

Welcome to the buffet there by... welcome to the jungle there by Guns N' Roses. Fronted by Axl Rose there in Toby's Top 20. It's not Toby's Top 20, it's the Toby's Rock Show on Six Downs Radio and the Top 20 of the greatest rock frontmen or women that you voted for here at Six Downs Radio. This next one, number five, Hang Your Heads in Shame. Why isn't this person in the top three? Yeah, come on, answer and stay fashionable. I'm looking at the top five now. I kind of agree with number one, number two and three. Yeah, okay, number four maybe, but number five, he should have been in the top three. Come on. What are you thinking? He's the best voice in rock and roll as we speak at the moment. You don't get any better than this man. I'm, of course, talking about my favourite rock singer at the moment, and that's Bruce Dickinson of Iron Maiden. This is 2 Minutes to Midnight.

Bruce Dickinson, Iron Maiden, number 5, 2 minutes to midnight there, here on Torby's Rock Show. Hope you're having a nice time and enjoying the countdown of me doing the top 20, as voted for by you, the listeners of Six Towns Radio, top ranking. Front men or women in rock, of course. And I've compiled all your votes, got all your numbers together, put it through a supercomputer, and this is your current top 20. As voted for this last couple of weeks, so thank you very much to everybody who had a little vote, whether you sent me a message on Twitter, on WhatsApp, or just a personal text. Thank you very much for your votes. I put them all into the pot, and this is what we came up with. Number 4. You see, I thought this man might have been at number 2, but and a number 2 at number 4, but these were your votes, and you know, your votes count, so... this is how the cookie crumbles, how the letters fall, as it were. We've only got another 25 minutes left, and I've got to fit the top 5 in now. Top 4 in, at least. So we better crack on, haven't we? This is what you voted, or who you voted in, number 4 on Torby's Rock Show on the Greatest Rock Singers Frontmen, all women of all time. Yeah, I know. This is Robert Plant from Led Zeppelin.

Celebration Day. Robert Plant and Led Zeppelin. Was that Led Zeppelin? Was that Robert Plant? Was that Greta Van Fleet? I don't know, it's all right, I know, having an influence, but sounding exactly like, it's a bit like Airborne, I suppose, and AC/DC. Yeah, anyway. Welcome to the last 20 minutes of Toby's Rock Show here on Six Towns Radio. And today we're enjoying the top 20 songs. Sorry, front men or women of bands that you voted for over the last couple of weeks. Now, this next man, yeah, number three. It's probably right, number three. Maybe I'd have put him at number five, maybe. I'd have put Bruce Dickinson in at number one or number two, and then maybe this one in the top five, just because of his popularity and what he did for rock, of course. Sadly, no longer with us. Passed away last year, or whenever you're listening to this, the year before that, you know what I mean now. Shouldn't be laughing. Ozzy Osbourne, of course. Now, as a front man with himself, you know, with Blizzard of Oz or with Black Sabbath, there's no doubting this man and the impact that he had on rock music since 1960, throughout the way through. Absolutely fantastic. This is when he was with on his solo stuff and with guitarist Zakk Wylde. This is Perry Mason on Six Towns Radio.

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5: We're into the top two now on Toby's Rock Show. The top two favourite singers that you voted for from Six Towns Radio. I asked everybody to put in three votes, and you did. This man came in at number two. Yeah, I know. He was, of course, made his name with the band Deep Purple. He did a bit of solo stuff, did a bit of ill-fated stuff with Black Sabbath, and is now singing and touring back again with the great Deep Purple. I am, of course, talking about Ian Gillan. And this is from one of their best albums, one of my favourite albums of all time, Machine Head. And this song is Highway Star. On Six Towns Radio with me, Toby. Hope you're enjoying my choices. And there's only one more to go after this, so don't go anywhere. We've only got another 10 minutes. Stay tuned. Thank you for your patience. Let's find out who's at number one after Ian Gillan.

Deep Purple and Highway Star. Number two, Ian Gillan, in your choice of the best rock singers, songwriters, frontmen, or women of rock over the last few years. Thanks very much to everybody who had a little vote, and thanks to everybody who's listening. Just leaves us with the number one spot, doesn't it? Who is it going to be? Well, we've had Rob Halford, we've had Dave Grohl, Lemmy, Roger Daltrey, Phil Lynott, Dave Coverdale, Blondie, Nancy Wilson, and Ann Wilson, of course, Michael Hutchins, Noddy Holder, Steve Perry, Steve Tyler, Mick Jagger, Bon Scott, Axl Rose, Bruce Dickinson, Robert Plant, Ozzy Osbourne, Ian Gillan, and who's left? Well, I'm not going to tell you. You're just going to have to listen. Have a great week, whatever you're doing, and I'll see you next week on Toby's Rock Show.

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What's that I hear? Who wants to be a millionaire? Never mind that. Who wants to listen to us on a Monday drive time show? Yes, Lee Ralphie and Wayne Clegg bringing you great music, okay chat, and a bit of laughter. So get tuned in every Monday from 5 p.m. here exclusively on Six Sounds Radio. Woo! Let's go.

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20 seconds of you talking about weddings. She's backing up a booty whilst I play with a coochie. 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And my baby never lacking, told her come and do me. And I'm a Willy Wonka spazzing, let it spray like a... Calm down, I beg you, just cool off. 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I'm writing them lyrics, I'm getting that money in. 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

0: 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Spend racks when I step out, that's no biggie. Take a sip of that Henny and now I'm tipsy. 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And if I see it and I like it, then I'm copping it. And if I'm jumping on the track, I'm probably bossing it. And how you talking about the source, you're probably lost in it. Started doing music in Coventry, now I'm mocking it.
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2: 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And don't forget, make sure that passport's in date. 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